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10: Easton Gibson leading off for West Point here in the bottom half of the fifth. West Point leading Hooper Scribner 8-1. As we open the bottom of the fifth, Cooper Kamens in, remains on the hill. Gibson first pitch swing is going to wrap this into center field. And Oliver Santon settles under it for the catch and out number one. Josh Snodgrass to the plate. Singled and scored, reached on the walk, and popped up to short has Josh Snodgrass this evening. Cammons in the pitch. Breaking ball. This is fouled left side, out of play. Foul ball, strike one. You listen to KTI CFM West Point, 107.9 The Bull. Good evening again. It's about 3 minutes after 7 o'clock. Juliana Checo with you on this Wednesday night here at Anderson Field down at Neely Park in West Point. 0-1 to Snodgrass. Waits on it. Bouncing grounder, right side. Stockhand with it. Throw to first in time. There's two away. Caden Straley to the plate with two away here in the bottom of the fifth. Thank you. It is Grant Ankerson now playing second base for Hooper Scribner. 1-0. On Straley, ground out his only time up. Straley, left-handed hitter. Off speed, misses outside. Ball 2-2-0. Two balls, no strikes on Straley. Gammon's in the 2-0. Straley swinging, strike one. 2-1. West Point in the batter's box here in the bottom half of the fifth. Nobody on, two outs. They lead 8-1. Kamenson, the 2-1 pitch. Outside ball three. Three balls and a strike to Straley.

3-1. Straley turns on it, rips this into right field. That's going to be trouble. That's going to roll to the corner. They're going to send, oh, I thought they might try and send him to third. And then you know what? They probably should have because it's not a great throw in. But Straley holds up at second with a double. A two-out double for Caden Straley. And Jackson Pierce now hitting for West Point. Right-handed hitter, his first plate appearance. Looks at it up and in, ball one.

0: Cannon's in. Misses up and in again. Ball two, 2-0. Two balls, no strikes to Jackson Pierce. Cammons in. The 2-0. Over the plate, outside portion at the knees, called strike one. Two balls and a strike to Jackson Pierce. Cammons in. The 2-1. Pierce, ground ball over to short. Dre with it. Throw in time. That'll retire it for West Point in the bottom of the fifth. No runs. There was a hit. No errors and a runner left. After five complete, West Point leads it 8-1. Hooper Scribner will bat when we return to the top half of the sixth. It's Junior Legion Baseball, 107.9 The Bull.
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0: Leading off for Hooper Scribner, the top half of the six will be Grayson Schreier. Hooper Scribner to the plate. They trail West Point by a score of 8-1 as we enter the top half of the sixth inning. Junior Legion Baseball here in West Point. Snodgrass remains on the hill in his relief appearance as Schreier swinging a miss for strike one. Schreier reached out to fielder's choice his first time up. Sawgrass, the 0-1, fouled to the right and out of play. Owen 2 on Schreier. Sawgrass, the 0-2. Got him, swing and a miss, strike three. Schreier down strikes the first out here in the top of the sixth. First pitch. In there for a called strike. On Drake Heggie. And now he'll follow that one out of play. It's 0-2 on Heggie. Heggie so far 0-2 with a pop up and a line drive out.

0: Sawgrass, the 0-2 pitch. Got him. Goes off speed. Swing and a miss. Heggie down on strikes for the second out. Cameron Klein at the plate. He is struck out and also reached on the fielder's choice. First pitch swinging, popped up, foul. 0-1 on Klein. No balls and a strike. That one is ripped into right field. Lass has to retreat a few steps, but he makes a catch for out number three. Hooper's coming to retire in order in the top of the sixth. No runs, no hits, no errors, nobody left. West Point leads it 8-1 to the bottom of the sixth. We go. West Point at the plate when we return. It's Junior Legion Baseball on 107.9 The Bull.
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0: Oliver Stanton has moved in from the outfield and is now pitching for Hooper Scribner, the right-hander warming up. And we have Cooper Cammons in out in right. And I want to say, is that Meyer in center? Or Schreier, excuse me? Yeah. Grayson Schreier in center field. So for Hooper Scribner now, Cameron Klein is in left. Grayson Schreier is in center. Cooper Cammons is in right. And Oliver Stanton is now pitching. Tate Mankey leading off for West Point here in the bottom of the sixth. He has a pair of base hits, three RBIs tonight. He's also flown out to center. Oliver Stanton, the right-hander, working from the stretch. Mankey, first pitch he sees, is going to slap foul to the right. Foul ball, strike one. It's 0-1 to Mankey. No balls in the strike. Stanton, the 0-1. There's a grounder over to third base. To first in time. And there's one out against West Point here in the bottom of the sixth. Kyan Alas is 1-for-3 with an RBI double. Has also scored a run. Chase Bresser on deck. That is going to miss up and in as Lass has to get out of the way. Ball 1-0. Inside again, ball 2. 2 balls, no strikes to Lass. 2-0. Stanton, the pitch. That one is sent back up the middle, and Dre struggles with it. Last safe at first.

0: West Point here, runner on first. One out, bottom of the sixth. They lead 8-1. Chase Brester hit by a pitch, singled and scored and flown out to center. That's going to hit him. It's Chase Brester in the back. Most importantly, that moves last to second. Laughs moves to second. And he represents basically the game-ending run, the mercy rule in Legion baseball. 8 runs after 5 innings. West Point right now leads by 7, 8-1. So with last being moved into scoring position with one out. Infield meeting here from Hooper Scribner. Looks like everybody's ready to go. Keaton Trainer to the plate. Could essentially end the game with the base hit. He's been hit by a pitch. He's drawn a walk, and he has an RBI single tonight. Throw to second. Not in time. Last back safely. And Trainer digs in the batter's box. Waits on it. Foul tip into the glove. Strike one. Oh, and one on Trainer. Inside corner calls strike two. And Keenan Trainer quickly finds himself in a two-strike hole. Down 0-2 in the count. Stanton the 0-2. Fouled back. Count remaining 0-2. Dawson Mackling on deck for West Point. Stanton the 0-2. Little high, little outside, ball one. One, two, high again, ball two. Two and two. Stanton sends it. Inside, ball three. Count is full. Keaton Trainer here battling. He got down 0-2 in the count. Patience has run the count full, 3-2. Stanton. The payoff pitch, both runners go, and it's a pass ball. Will they send Lass home? They will not. Probably a good call. Stanton was covering home. Peter's getting back there. But that'll load him up. As Trainer draws the walk. Bring up Dawson Mackling. Macking to the plate. Bases juiced. One out. Bottom of the sixth, leading 8-1. Next run ends it. Up and in, ball one, 1-0 to Mackling. The 1-0, Mackling swinging, strike one, it's 1-1. Ball and a strike. Stanton, heel set. The 1-1 to Mackling. Ooh, did that? That's going to be behind him. It's a pass ball, and that's ball game. Kyan Lass scores on the wild pitch. And that'll end it. After the mercy rule, your final score in six innings. West Point 9, Hooper Scribner 1. For West Point, the bottom of the sixth, they get a a run on one hit, no errors and two left. Again, your final score, West Point 9, Hooper Scribner 1. We'll take a break, and then we'll come back with the postgame show next on The Bull.
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0: Again, your final score tonight in Junior Legion Baseball. West Point wins a home contest with Hooper Scribner 9-1 in six innings. For Hooper Scribner, Colton Stockamp was a starting pitcher. He goes two complete, six runs, four hits, a strikeout, three walks, and three hit batters. Cooper Kim and Zinn came on in the third, and he pitches three innings of relief, going for two runs, three hits, and a walk. And Oliver Stanton pitches the sixth, a run, two hits, a walk, and a hit batter. For West Point at the plate, Luke Ginther walked, reached on an error and scored. Josh Snodgrass singled and scored, reached on a walk. Mason Tell was hit by a pitch and scored. Hudson Bramlett reached twice on the fielder's choice, had a double, scored three times. Tate Mankey had a pair of base hits and three RBIs. Kyan Lass had a single, a double, an RBI, and scored twice. Chase Bresser was hit by a pitch twice, also singled and scored. Keaton Trainer was hit by a pitch, walked, had an RBI single, walked again. Easton Gibson drew a walk, and Caden Searley had a double. Chase Bresser goes four complete on the hill for West Point. One run, three hits, two strikeouts, and a hit batter. Josh Snodgrass pitches an inning of relief, a couple innings of relief, no runs, no hits, four strikeouts, and two walks. Grant Dankerson reached on a walk for Hooper Scribner. Brock Scholl was hit by a pitch and scored. Colton Stockham singled and drew a walk. Cameron Klein reached on the fielder's choice. Jacob Peters had a single. Oliver Stanton had a single. Grayson Schreier reached on a fielder's choice. And again, your final score tonight in Junior Legion Baseball in West Point. It's West Point 9, Hooper Scribner 1 in 6 innings. We will send things back to the Tom McMahon 107.9 The Bull Sports Studios for a short music timeout. When we come back, we'll start getting ready for the seniors game. 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
4: Thunderstorms likely tonight. Otherwise, cloudy skies expected. Lows dip down to about 60. Southerly winds 10 to 20 miles per hour. Cloudy skies expected again tomorrow. Chance of thunderstorms. Daytime highs approaching 77. Chance of thunderstorms tomorrow night. Lows dip down to about 58. Overcast skies. I'm weatherology meteorologist Laura Lockwood on West Point's 107.9 The Bull.

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1: Northeast Nebraska, get ready. 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

0: And welcome back to Anderson Field back here in West Point. Joel Janicek with you. We are underway in our seniors game, West Point hosting Hooper Scribner. Defensively for West Point, Bryce Popkin, the starting pitcher. He's got a count of three balls and a strike on Camden Small. Bryce Popkin, the starting pitcher. Mason Tell is catching. Hudson Bramlett is at first. Lou Ginther at second. Isaac Ginther playing short. Colby Anderson is at third base. In the outfield, it's Hayden Hackle in left, Josh Snodgrass in center, and Elliot Reeson in right field. For Hooper Scribner, leading off is Camden Small, left-handed hitter facing a full count. And there's swing and a miss, strike three. Small strikes out for the first out against Hooper Scribner here in the top of the first. Now to the plate, the shortstop, Graydon Dre, batting third, playing third base, Anthony Oberg, batting fourth, playing first base, Ethan Meyer. Batting fifth, the catcher, Drake Heggie. Batting sixth, playing center field, Brendan Horvatich. Batting seventh, playing left field, is Cash Coout. Batting eighth and playing second base is Cortland Moseman. Batting ninth, playing right field, is Roger Winninger. Graydon Dre flies out for out number two. And there's quickly two away against Hooper Scribner here in the top of the first. Anthony Oberg coming to the plate, right-handed hitter. Popkin, the right-handed pitcher from the full windup. Goes off speed, misses high and in for ball one. It's 1-0 to Anthony Oberg. Coaches for West Point, Bruce Schlecht, Rod Schlecht, Brennan Reef, and Connor Bramlett. For Hooper Scribner, it's Aaron Perez and Brandon Krebs. Ground ball, slow roller left side. Colby Anderson fields it. The throw wasn't going to get there anyway, but it's a wild throw. Oberg reaches safely, advancing to second on the air. On the throwing error. That'll put Oberg on second, and it'll bring up Ethan Meyer with the runner on second. Two outs, top of the first, no score. Senior Legion Baseball here in West Point. West Point won the juniors game 9-1 in six innings. Popkin from the stretch with the runner on. Pitches in there for a called strike to Ethan Meyer. It's 0-1. Popkin, long look down at second. Looks again. Looks a third time, the 0-1. Breaking ball in there, called strike two. 0-2 to Ethan Meyer. Popkin, the 0-2, chopper foul, left side. Count remaining 0-2 to Ethan Meyer, the Hooper Scribner first baseman. No balls, two strikes. Popkin sets, and the 0-2. Hoo-hoo-hoo. Just missed off the outside portion of the plate for ball one, 1-2. Popkin, the 1-2. Breaking ball, grounder towards the middle. Isaac Ginther with it. Throw to first. Not a great throw, but Bramlett leans, gets a glove on it, and that's the third out. For Hooper Scribner in the top of the first, no runs, no hits. There was an error and a runner left. West Point Beamer to the plate when we come back on the bottom of the first. It's Senior Legion Baseball here on the Bowl.
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0: Defensively for Hooper Scribner, Camden Small is the starting pitcher. Drake Heggie is catching. Ethan Meyer is at first. Cortland Mosman playing second. Graydon Dre is at short. Anthony Oberg playing third at the hot corner this evening. In the outfield, Cash Coout is in left, Brendan Horvatich in center, and Roger Winninger in right field. Camden Small, the right-handed pitcher for Hooper Scrummer from the full windup. Isaac Ginther leading off for West Point. Right-handed hitter looks the ball one low and away. We go Isaac Ginther, Luke Ginther, Elliot Reeson, then Bryce Popkin, Mason Tell, Colby Anderson, and Hudson Bramlett, Ethan Harstick, and Josh Snodgrass. The windup in the 1-0 to Isaac Ginther is going to miss high and tight for ball two. It's 2-0. Two balls, no strikes to Isaac Ginther. Small. The 2-0 catches the outside corner at the knees there for Colts strike one. Two and one to Isaac Ginther. Small the windup to 2-1. Swung on, hit out to right, but it's going to drift foul. 2-2 on Isaac Ginther. Two balls, two strikes. Isaac Ginther leading off the bottom of the first. By the way, you're listening to KTICFM West Point 107.9 The Bull. Good evening. It's 8 o'clock. Joel Janicek with you. Anderson Field down at Neely Park in West Point, the Cumming County Fairgrounds. Hooper Scribner at West Point Legion Baseball this evening. Here's the 2-2 to Isaac Ginther. Breaking ball is going to miss low and in. Ball 3, 3-2. That one had more of a sweeping motion instead of like the 12-6 break, so more of a like a slider motion on the break. It's a full count. Here's the 3-2 from Small to Isaac Ginther. High, ball four. Isaac Ginther draws a leadoff walk for West Point in the bottom of the first. Now to the plate, Luke Ginther. Elliot Reeson due up next. Camden Small working from the stretch with the runner on. First pitch is wrapped foul out of play to the right. Foul ball, strike one, 0-1 on Luke Ginther. Small. Throws to first. As a quick pickoff move over to first, but Isaac Ginther is able to dive back in safely. Count 0-1 on Luke Ginther, playing second base tonight for West Point. The 0-1. This is driven out to right field. Winninger misplays it. It's dropped. Isaac Ginther advancing to second, but that's it. And West Point will have their first two hitters aboard here to start the bottom of the first. Runners on first and second. No outs, no score. Bottom of the first. Elliot Reese into the plate. Bryce Popkin on deck. Small in the stretch. He'll nod, finds his pitch. As he looks back a bunch of times to the runner at second. Pitch to Reese is low, and that's going to get away from the catcher, Drake Heggie. Both runners advance. Isaac Genther to third, Luke Genther to second. Runners on second and third early here for West Point. No outs, bottom of the first, no score. Becomes a big at-bat and a big opportunity now for Elliot Reese with runners on second and third, no outs. Small, the 1-0. Low ball 2, 2-0. Elliot Reese at the plate again. Bryce Popkin on deck. Small sets, checks both runners, the 2-0. And they're called strike one. 2-1, two balls and a strike to Elliot Reese. 2-1. Small, the pitch. This is lifted in the air to right. It's in foul territory. Ethan Meyer chasing it, had to do an over-the-shoulder attempt, and he's not able to make the catch. So the ball falls harmlessly into foul territory. And Reason will head back to the batter's box, now facing a count of two balls and two strikes. 2-2 the count. Small. Sets, checks the runners. 2-2 to Reason. Popped up again. And again, foul. Elliot Reason really forcing Hooper Scribner pitcher Camden Small to throw some pitches here in this at-bat. Count 2-2. Small. Sends it. Low and away, ball 3. Count now full, 3-2 to Elliot Reason. 3 balls, 2 strikes. Popkin waits patiently on deck. Camden Small. The 3-2 to Reason. Swung on. That's a liner. That's over the head of the jumping Anthony Oberg at third. Isaac Ginther scores. Luke Ginther around third. He will score. And Elliot Reason safe at second with a 2 RBI double. And that puts West Point up early 2-0. Bryce Popkin, the pitcher, to the plate. Now with the runner on second, no outs, a 2-0 lead. Bryce Popkin up, Mason Tell on deck. That one enough to get over a leaping Anthony Oberg at third base and make its way into left field. Popkin, a right-handed hitter, looks that one all the way in. It's going to miss low for ball one. One-oh-one Popkin, the ball and no strikes. Small, couple peeks at Reason down on second. That one at the belt, over the plate, called strike one. One and one on Popkin. Small, couple peeks over at Reason, and the pitch. Popkin had to wait on the off speed, gets a piece of it. One and two. Ball and two strikes to Popkin. S- Small the pitch. Popkin, breaking ball, waits on it, fouls it out of play.
14: Out of play. Counts 1-2.
0: Count remaining, a ball and two strikes on Bryce Popkin, the West Point pitcher, and a right-handed hitter. Camden Small, Hooper Scrimner pitcher, sets in the stretch, the 1-2. This is ripped out into right center field. If this is down, it's a lot of trouble. It is. That's in the gap into right center. Recent scores from second. Popkin up with an RBI double. It's 3-0 West Point. RBI double, 3-0 West Point. Still nobody out here. Bottom of the first for West Point at the plate. Caden Shirley coming on to run in place of Bryce Popkin, the pitcher.
14: Caden Shirley, batter will be Mason Tell, the catcher.
0: Mason Tell, the catcher, coming to the plate for West Point. Colby Anderson on deck. Good start so far for West Point, leading 3-0. That one's going to miss up and in, and it's going to go off the glove of Drake Heggie. Shirley to third on the pass ball. Mason Tell saw that one buzz by him at eye level. Kind of like in Top Gun when Maverick buzzes the tower. Negative Ghost Rider pattern is full. 1-0 the count on Mason Tell. Small, the 1-0. Chopper over to shortstop. Graydon Dre with it and had some trouble on the exchange from his hand to his glove. We're going to go ahead and score that a base hit for Mason Tell. And an RBI. And Australia will score. It's 4-0.
14: That man from West Point, Colby Anderson, third baseman.
0: He fielded it cleanly. He just had some trouble on the exchange. We'll give him the hit. Bring up Colby Anderson, runner on first. Still no outs here. Bottom of the first, 4-0 West Point. Throw to first. Tell back safely. Colby Anderson at the plate. Hudson Bramlett on deck. Colby Anderson, right-handed hitter. Pitch from Small, up and in, ball one. One out to Colby Anderson. The 1-0 pitch. In, ball two. In Mason Tell, the runner on first for West Point. Runner on first, no outs. Bottom of the first, West Point leading 4-0 over Hooper Scrimner here in Senior Legion Baseball. Throw to first, and not a good throw. It's going to get past Ethan Meyer. It's going to go to the fence. Tell rounding second. He's headed for third. And Mason Tell advancing two bases on the errant throw to first from Camden Small. And all sorts of struggles here early on for Hooper Scribner defensively. West Point runner on third, no outs, bottom of the first, already leading 4-0. Two balls, no strikes to Colby Anderson. There is a grounder, right side, Cortland Mosman with it. He's going to boot it. Cortland Mosman doing his best Bill Buckner impression as that one goes underneath him. Tell scores. And it's 5-0. Five nothing West Point, and this is going to bring him. Coach Perez, an infield meeting for Hooper Scribner.
14: We have a shout out for media coverage tonight, 107.9 The Bowl. Joel Yonacek is here. Thanks, Joel.
0: Thank you, Steve. I appreciate it. They're only clapping because they don't really know me. 5-0 West Point. Top half of the first inning. Defensive meeting here for Hooper Scribner. Camden Small is going to stay on the mound, at least for now. Hudson Brandon to the plate. West Point with a runner on first, no outs. Bramlett up, Ethan Harstick, the designated hitter on deck. Bramlett, a right-handed hitter, playing first base this evening. Camden Small throws the first. Ooh, he's got a really quick move over there at first. Anderson was late to start his slide back, but the reach saved him. Camden Small. Pitch, and that's going to go off the glove of Heggie. And Colby Anderson, an uncontested stolen base up to second. West Point runner on second, no outs, bottom of the first, leading 5-0. Pitch to Bramlett, that's called strike two. 0-2, that one on the outside corner to Hudson Bramlett. And Camden Small finally has himself in the pitcher's count here, up 0-2. As he sends it to Bramlett, and there's a swing and a miss, strike three, and there's Bramlett, the first out against West Point here in the bottom of the first.
14: Ethan Harstick.
0: Now to the plate, Ethan Harstick, the designated hitter for West Point. Josh Snodgrass due up next. Harstick, right-handed hitter. Pitch from Small. Harstick late on it. It's going to foul tip it into the glove. 0-1 to Harstick. Small from the stretch. A couple peeks down at Anderson at second. The 0-1 high. Ooh, snow cone to that one, did Heggie. Just able to keep that one in his glove. It's 1-1, a ball and a strike on Ethan Harstick. Small. Outside, ball two. 2-1 now, two balls and a strike on Harstick. That one is going to be fouled off. Foul ball to strike two. 2-2. Two balls, two strikes to Ethan Harstick. Designated hitter for West. Colby Anderson on second. West Point at the plate. Bottom of the first. One out, leading 5-0 over Hooper Scribner here in Senior Legion Baseball. The 2-2 to Harstick. Grounder, right side. Moseman up to it and has trouble with it again. And the late throw, and the throw was not on time, and it gets past Meyer. And Anderson around third to score at 6-0. Harstick up.
14: On the play, wild throw at first, run scores.
0: To second.
14: Brings up Snodgrass, center fielder.
0: It's 6-0. Brings up Josh Snodgrass, runner on second, one out, bottom of the first, 6-0. Snodgrass is the ninth batter to the plate for West Point near the bottom of the first. They've officially batted around. Isaac Ginther on deck. Snodgrass, big swing and a miss on that one. It's 0-1. Josh had a massive base hit in the high school state tournament. Poked a 2-RBI single into left field for GACC to win in a walk-off 4-3 over St. Paul Palmer back on May 18th. What an exciting play that was. See if he's got a ribby in him right now. The runner on second, one out, bottom of the first. Ball and a strike. Breaking ball, Snodgrass. Kind of a check swing, fouls it off. And it is going to be caught by Anthony Oberg in his third base position. So there's two outs. Isaac Ginther to the plate. Earlier this inning, walked and scored. Ethan Harsick remaining on second for Westport. That one up and in, and it's off the glove of Heggie. And Harsick down to third. I just kind of wonder if Heggie is... I know that was a tall one and would have been a tough one to catch, but I kind of wonder if... Is Heggie, is he kind of new to catcher, or is he breaking in a new catcher's glove or something? Because he has struggled in this first inning catching pitches. I mean, don't get me wrong, Camden Small has been a little bit wild, but there's been some of these that are just going off Heggie's glove. And just like that one, he dropped that one into his bare hand. Ball two on Isaac, and they're 2-0. Should Isaac Ginther reach, Luke Ginther would be up next. This is driven out into right field. Winninger not able to make the catch, and then it's going to bounce in front of him, and it gets past him. Ginther around second. Ginther to third. RBI triple for Isaac Ginther. And it is 7-0 West Point here in the bottom half of the first inning. Brings up Luke Ginther. Strike one right down Main Street. Luke Ginther earlier this inning reached on an error and scored. Luke, the 11th batter to the plate for West Point here in the bottom of the first. That one misses in. Ball one. It's 1-1. Should it Luke again to reach, Elliot Reason do up next. One and one on Luke Ginther. That one, oh, good job there by Heggie. Is that one well out of the zone? He's able to lean to his right and glove it off the bounce, preventing another run from scoring. 2-1 on Luke Ginther. Small, the 2-1 pitch. This is driven out to right field. Winninger coming in on it, not able to make the play. Isaac Ginther scores. Luke Ginther is going to hold up at first, and it's 8-0 West Point.
14: Brings up Elliot Reason with two outs.
0: Eight nothing West Point. Elliot Reason. Earlier this inning, two RBI double, scored a run. 8-0 West Point. Bottom of the first, runner on first, two outs. Off-speed pitch, misses low and in. Heggie snap throw down to first. But Luke Ginther back safely. Ball and no strikes to Elliot Reason. Throw to first again. And Camden Small just has such a quick move over to first. He's going to get somebody one of these times as this game goes on. Would not surprise me if he gets somebody leaning over there at first. The 1-0 to Reason. Fouled back and out of play. Foul ball, strike one. It's 1-1. It's been a tough outing for Camden Small, though, so far. We're still in the bottom of the first, and he's already thrown 44 pitches. Small. The 1-1. Bender misses outside. Ball two. 2-1. Johnny. Two balls and a strike. Small sets in the stretch. And did that hit? Don't believe that hit him. Looks like Reason got out of the way. It did get past Heggie enough for Luke Ginther to advance to second. Ball behind Reeson. It's 3-1. Reeson, the 12th batter sent to the plate for West Point here in the bottom of the first. Reeson pops it up. Camden Small giving chase in the foul territory. It's going to drift out of play.
14: Fouls in on the right side. Count's full.
0: Count is full. 3 balls, 2 strikes on Elliott Reeson. Lou Ginther, the runner on second, 2 outs, bottom of the first. West Point batting, leading Hooper Scribner 8-0 here in Senior Legion Baseball in West Point. Camden Small working the stretch. And the 3-2 into Elliott Reeson. Fouled back to the screen. Camden Small is just 2 pitches away from 50 pitches. And we are still here in the bottom half of the first. Count 3-2 on Elliott Reeson. There's a grounder. That's through between shortstop and third base. Luke Ginther around third. He will score. 9-0 West Point. RBI single from Elliott Reeson.
14: Run scores. Popkin, the batter.
0: Brings up Bryce Popkin earlier this inning. RBI double, scored a run. 9-0 West Point. Small. Pitch to Popkin, misses low and in. Ball 1-1-0. Ball and no strikes to Popkin. That's going to hit him. Hits Popkin on the left elbow.
14: Hit by the pitch.
0: Reeson to second. Mason Tell, RBI single, scored earlier this inning.
14: Straley running at first. Mason Tell, the batter.
0: Caden Straley running in place of Bryce Popkin at first, and this is going to draw another meeting from Hooper Scribner coach Aaron Perez. And that is going to do it for Camden Small. The official goes two-thirds of an inning, throwing 50 pitches. We'll take a break for the defensive changes and the new pitcher to warm up. 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

0: Graydon Dry, a right-hander, now pitching for Hooper Scribner. Comes over from shortstop to pitch, and Camden Small goes from pitcher to shortstop. Mason Tell at the plate looks at ball one high. It's 1-0. West Point here, bottom of the first, runners on first and second. 2 outs, leading 9-0 over Hooper Scribner. That's a wild pitch. It's going to go off the cone of the glove of Drake Heggie. Reason to third and Straley to second. This half inning for West Point is starting to rival the half inning that my Yankees had back on May 31st, which they scored 13 runs in one inning in the third inning against the Athletics. That half inning went 43 minutes, 18 batters, 11 hits, 13 runs. And we are getting close to that, as I think this half inning has probably gone about 30 minutes for sure. 2-1 to Tell. Low and away, ball 3-1. Mason Tell, the 14th batter sent to the plate. The 3-1 from Graydon Dry. Wild pitch. Reason scores. It's 10-0 West Point.
1: Tell draws the ball.
0: It has ball four. Tell draws a walk. Reason scores.
1: Running at first for Tell. Batter is Colby Anderson.
0: Straley to third. Joe Ames running on first for West Point. Colby Anderson to the plate earlier this inning. Colby reached on an error and scored. West Point near the bottom of the first. Runners at the corners. Runners on first and third. 2 outs, bottom of the first, leading 10-0. Over Hooper Scribner here in Senior Legion Baseball. Pitch misses high. Ball one to Colby Anderson. Colby, the 15th batter sent to the plate for West Point here at the bottom of the first. One zero high again, ball two. Two and zero on Colby Anderson. Should Colby reach, Hudson Bramlett due up next.

0: 2-0. Outside ball three. Dry. The 3-0. Outside ball four. That'll load him up. Colby Anderson draws the walk.
1: Draws the base on balls. Brings up first baseman Hudson Bramlett.
0: Anderson on first. Ames on second. Straley on third. Brings up Hudson Bramlett looking for a little redemption here in the first. He struck out, was the first out earlier this inning. And he hits a chopper over to shortstop. And Camden Small can't make the play. Two more runs are in.
1: On the play, two runs.
0: Straley and Ames come in.
1: Brings up the designated hitter, Ethan Harstick.
0: Anderson to second. And it's 12-0.
2: Steve, I forgot, was that a Camden Small run or was that a Graydon Dry run?
0: Okay. We'll give them one each. And there's another pass ball. Anderson to third, Bramlett to second. West Point leading 12-0 here, bottom of the first. And I got to say, this might be the longest and most one-sided half inning of baseball I've ever seen, and I've seen some doozies in my time. Pitch to Harstick. Outside ball two, 2-0. Once was at a game at a State Legion tournament that was like 7-6 after the third inning, and two innings later it was 25-17, something like that. Three balls, no strikes to Harstick. By the way, Harstick, batter 17 to the plate. We're going to match the New York Yankees here. Be awful close to it. The 3-0. That's going to be called a strike. It's 3-1. Bramlett on second. Colby Anderson on third for West Point. Ethan Harstick earlier this inning reached on an error, scored a run. Dry, the 3-1. Ground ball, right side. Mosman has to sit on it. It was a bouncer. Throw to first is in time. And that will finally stop the bleeding for West Point in the bottom of the first. 12 runs on, gosh, I don't know, 1, 2, 3, 4, 5, 6 hits. 1, 2, 3, 4 errors. And two left. One complete. West Point leads it 12-0. Senior Legion Baseball here on the Bull.
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0: Drake Heggie, Brendan Horvatich, Cash Coout leading off for Hooper Scrimmer at the top of the second. Hitters 5, 6, and 7. And Heggie grounds out to second base. Lou Ginther scoops it up over to Bramlett at first. Oh, he dropped it. I'm sorry. I missed him drop that. My apologies. Caden Paulson running at first. Brendan Horvatich at the plate. Runner on first. No outs. Top of the second. Popkin the pitch. Swinging strike two. It's 0-2. Horvatich, left-handed hitter. Saying Bramlett had it in his glove but dropped it, so the runner was called safe. And ring him up. Breaking ball lands in there. Called strike three. Horvatich down on strikes for the first out.
1: Brings up Cash Cahoot.
0: Cash Cahoot to the plate. The left fielder, Cortland Mosman, on deck for Hooper Scrimner. And that is going to miss inside to be a pass ball. It goes off the glove of Mason Tell. Runner advancing to second on the pass ball. We're here in the top of the second. Senior Legion Baseball in West Point. Hooper Scrimmer at the plate. They trail West Point 12-0. Count two balls, no strikes to Cash Cahoot. Popkin, the 2-0. And they're called strike one. Two and one to Cahoot. Low and away, ball three. Three balls, no strikes to Cahoot from Popkin. Three and one. Foul tip into the glove, strike two. Three and two. Count full. Low, ball four.
1: Cahoot draws a walk. I've been for my Boy Scouts. You're shut down about 20 minutes. So
0: Cahoot draws a walk. That'll put runners on first and second for Hooper Scrimmer. One out here, top of the second inning. They trail 12-0. Cortland Mosman to the plate, right-handed hitter. Pitch misses little outside, ball one. 1-0 the count. Swinging strike one, it's 1-1. Ball in the strike now on Mosman, playing second base for Hooper Scrimmer this evening. Ball in the strike. In there, call strike two. Ball and two strikes now to Mosman. Roger Winninger on deck. Swing and a miss, strike three. Mosman down on strikes for the second out, and there's two away. Against Hooper Scrimmer now in the top of the second, brings up Roger Winninger.
1: Roger Winninger, two outs.
0: Winninger, left-handed hitter. to the plate. Runners on first and second. Two outs, top of the second, trailing 12-0. Looks at strike one on the outside corner. It's 0-1. In there, called strike two. 0-2 to Winninger. Popkin, the 0-2. Call strike three. Winninger looks at three straight. That'll end it for Hooper Scribner, top of the second. No runs, no hits, no errors, and two runners left. West Point leads at 12-0. They'll hit when we come back in the bottom of the second. Senior leads of baseball on the bowl.
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0: Josh Snodgrass sitting off the bottom of the second for West Point, the only player that did not hit twice back in the first. West Point sent 17 batters to the plate on their way to scoring 12 runs in the bottom of the first. Snodgrass last inning popped up to third base. He faces a count of 2 balls and a strike. After Snodgrass, back to the top of the order with Isaac Ginther on deck, followed by Luke Ginther. Graydon Dry remains on the mound in his relief appearance. There's a breaking ball missing outside. Ball 3-3-1 now to Snodgrass, hitting left-handed. Thank you. Grayson Schreier out in center field for Hooper Scribner. Here's a 3-1. Low ball 4, and Snodgrass draws a leadoff walk.
1: Snodgrass draws the base on balls. Brings up the shortstop, Isaac Ginther.
0: Brings up Isaac Ginther, which is a crazy stat because this is the bottom of the second, but it's his third at-bat. So far, walked and scored, RBI triple and scored. Looks at ball 1 outside. Graydon Dry, the Hooper Scribner pitcher from the stretch with the runner on, the 1-0. Breaking ball in there, nice sweeping breaking ball. Over the plate for a called strike 1. 1-1 to Isaac Ginther. Dry sets, the 1-1. Breaking ball again, grounder over to shortstop. Camden Small gets the lead runner at second, so that's a fielder's choice for Isaac Ginther. Snodgrass out at second.
1: Brings up second baseman Luke Ginther.
0: Luke Ginther to play. Last inning, reached on an error scored, had an RBI single and scored. Luke Ginther to the plate. Elliot Reason on deck. Pitch misses high, ball 1. One on Luke Ginther. And Isaac Ginther, the runner on first. Outside ball 2, 2-0. Two balls, no strikes on Luke Ginther, playing second base for West Point tonight. 2-0. Breaking ball inside corner, call strike 1. Graydon Dry has a couple of really nice breaking balls. There's one that's kind of a more traditional 12-6, and there's the one he's thrown successfully the last couple batters, that more of a sweeping motion on the break. He's got really good control of that. That one is going to go off the glove of Heggie and bounces on the corner of home plate and will be a pass ball with Isaac Ginther moving down to second. Isaac Ginther down to second, excuse me. Of course, as I talk about Graydon Dry having great control of his breaking ball, he throws one that ends up as a wild pitch. Story of my life. 3-1 to Luke Ginther. Dry the pitch. Luke reaches for one, slaps it to the right side. Graydon Dry gets it himself, flips it over to Ethan Meyer at first, and there's 2 outs.
1: Ginther is out at first and ground out. The pitcher for second out.
0: Isaac Ginther does advance to third. Bring up Elliot Reason. Last inning had a 2 RBI double and scored and an RBI single and scored. Reason at the plate for West Point in the bottom of the second. Runner on third. 2 outs, a 12-0 lead for West Point. Graydon Dry sends that right down Main Street for strike 1. It's 0-1. Or as the great Bob Seger would say, down on Main Street. Breaking ball, gets the corner, call strike 2. Underrated Bob Seger song with maybe one of the greatest guitar solo intros ever. Ba-na-na-bow, na-na-na-bow, na-na-na-na-na-na. 0-2 breaking ball, hard hit grounder over to Oberg at third. Oberg has trouble with it. He's going to eat it. Isaac Ginther scores.
1: On the play.
0: Infield RBI single for Elliot Reason. And it is 13-0 West Point here in the bottom of the second. Runner on first, two outs. Bryce Popkin into the plate. Last inning had an RBI double in, scored. Was hit by a pitch and scored. Dry the pitch. Right there, called strike one. 0-1 on Popkin. Should Popkin reach, Mason Tell the next scheduled batter. Oh and one drive. Breaking ball. Popkin sits on it. Sends it out into right. Winninger lost it in the lights. I don't think he would have got there anyway. It lands for a bloop single. Reason to third. And West Point now runners on first and third. Two outs, bottom of the second. Caden Straley running over. Running into courtesy run. I'd be interested to see how aggressive West Point gets with Caden Straley over at first here, because they lead 13-0, and there is a 15-0 mercy rule after three innings with two on. If they could get Straley into scoring position at second, a base hit would make it 15-0, and then they would just be three outs away from the top of the third from ending the game. 0-1 to Tell. Tell loops that into right field. Base hit. One run is in. Reason scores. Straley to third.
1: One run comes across. Brings up Colby Anderson.
0: And it is 14-0 West Point here in the bottom of the second.
1: Joe Ames,
0: Colby Anderson. To the plate, runners on first and third, two outs, bottom of the second. Joe Ames coming on to run in place of Mason Tell. Colby Anderson, last inning, reached on an error and scored and drew a walk. Breaking ball in there for called strike one on Colby Anderson. Oh and one. That is off the glove of Heggie. Pass ball. Popkin scores. Or I guess Straley scores, excuse me.
1: Pass ball, run comes across. Counts 1-1.
0: Ames to second. Makes it 15-0. So whenever this bottom of the second ends, if West Point can get three outs in the top of the third, that'll be ball game. Unless Steve lied to me, which he's been known to do. Pitch misses low and away. Oh, I'm sorry. Exaggerate the truth. My apologies. 2-1. On Colby Anderson. Great and dry, the 2-1. That hit somebody. It looked like it hit the umpire. Dinged off the umpire. Might have got him in the hand or the wrist. He's shaking off the right arm. He is doing his best Taylor Swift impression out there as he shake it off, shake it off. Shake it off, shake it off. By the way, Shake It Off is Johnny Lerman's third favorite Taylor Swift song behind All Too Well and Love Story. 2-1 on Colby Anderson. He's going to miss the low and away. Ball 3-1. I can say that about him because he's up here in the booth with us hanging out. By the way, a new item coming up in Pizza Hut in July, s'mores breadsticks. Johnny brought some up here in the booth to try, and I tell you what, they are one of the greatest things you'll ever have in your life. They have melted chocolate, graham cracker dust, toasted marshmallows on. When those drop in July at Pizza Hut, get over there and get the s'mores breadsticks. They are incredible. Colby Anderson wraps us into right. Is that fair? Just foul. I will tell you, though, those s'mores breadsticks, those things are dangerous because Johnny gave me one and I wanted to have 35. So definitely check those out when they come out. Count is full on Colby Anderson, 3-2. And who doesn't love a good s'mores-themed treat in the summer? Man, you just think s'mores and you automatically think summertime. 3-2 to Colby Anderson. Great and drive the pitch. Outside ball four.
1: Anderson draws a walk.
0: Colby Anderson draws a two-out walk. Brings up Hudson Bramlett. Bramlett so far today has struck out and reached on an error and scratched that. It'll be Chase Brester.
1: Batting for West Point will be Chase Brester. Pinch hitting.
0: So Chase Brester hitting in place of Hudson Bramlett. That will draw another, or this is going to draw another infield meeting from Coach Perez for Hooper Scribner. Are they going to make another pitching change? It looks like they will. Looks like Graydon drives leaving. So Hooper Scribner is going to make another pitching change. So we'll go ahead and take a break while the new pitcher warms up. 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

0: Caden Paulson, the left-handed hurler, now in, and he is going to hit Chase Brester on the second pitch, and that'll load him up. Chase Brester on first. Colby Anderson on second. Joe Ames on third. Bases loaded for West Point. Bottom of the second. Two outs. They lead 15-0.
1: Pitch hitting for West Point number six, Hayden Hackle.
0: Hayden Hackle hitting in place of Ethan Harstick. Hackle, right-handed hitter. West Point scored 12 runs in the bottom of the first. They've scored three so far here in the bottom of the second. Leading 15-0. First pitch to Hackle, misses for ball one. It's 1-0. Ball's in the pitch, swinging strike one. Caden Paulson, the lefty, the southpaw, 1-1 on Hackle. Low and in, ball two. 2-1. Two balls and a strike. Paulson sets from the stretch, the 2-1. Swinging strike two. Or was that strike three? No, apparently that was strike three.
1: Hackle down on strikes.
0: And that's a third out. For West Point, bottom of the second, they get one, two, three hits. Probably an error in there somewhere, three left on. After two complete, West Point leads it 15-0. Hooper Scrimmer to the plate when we return to the top of the third at Senior Legion Baseball. Here.
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0: Top of the order leading off the top of the third for Camden, for Hooper Scribner. Camden Small, great and dry. Anthony Oberg, hitters 1, 2, and 3. Count to Camden Small. There's two balls and a strike from Bryce Popkin, the West Point pitcher here to open the top of the third. Hooper Scribner to the plate here in the top of the third, trailing West Point 15-0. Popkin misses up and out again. It's ball 3, 3, and 1. And they're called. Strike two. Count is full to Camden Small. Small 0 for 1 on the night with the strikeout back in the first. Swung on and fouled out of play to the left. Foul ball, strike two. Count is full. You listen to KTIC-FM 107.9 The Bull. Good evening again, my friends. A couple minutes after 9 o'clock, I'm Joel Janacek here at Anderson Field at Neely Park in West Point. Chopping grounder over to shortstop. Isaac Ginther with it. Strong throw to first. He's going to get him. That was a good stretch by Bramlett. And Camden Small grounds out to short. They bring up great and dry. Dry 0 for 1 to fly out to center. Anthony Oberg on deck. Pitch to dry, misses high, ball 1. 1-0 the count. Swinging, strike 1. Ball on the strike to dry. Low. No, I take that back. Nope, Steve was wrong. I was right. Ball 2, 2-1. That one up and in, ball 3, 3-1. Three balls and a strike to great and dry of Hooper Scribner. Popkin, the 3-1. At the knees, over the plate, called strike 2. Count is full. Popkin, the wind in the 3-2. Outside corner, call strike 3. Dry looks at it for the second out. Bring up Anthony Oberg. Third baseman for Hooper Scribner. Reach on an error his first time up. Popkin, the windup in the pitch. Low and away, ball 1. 1-0 to Oberg. Popkin. Swinging, strike 1. In there, called strike 2. Popkin. The windup, the 1-2 to Oberg. Off speed, swing and a miss. Strike 3 for the third out. And that is ball game. In three innings, your final score tonight, Senior Legion Baseball, West Point defeats Hooper Scribner by a score of 15-0, again in three innings. West Point 15, Hooper Scribner nothing. We'll take a break, wrap things up with the postgame show in moments on the Bull.
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0: in Senior Legion Baseball in West Point tonight. West Point ends it in three innings over Hooper Scrimmer by a final score of 15-0. West Point scoring 12 runs in the first, three in the second for their 15 runs, using seven hits, a couple of walks, and a couple of hit batters from the Hooper Scrimmer pitchers. Also, five errors against Hooper Scrimmer defensively in that one. Camden Small, the starting pitcher for Hooper Scrimmer, goes two-thirds of an inning, 11 runs, four hits, a strikeout, a walk, a hit batter. Graydon Drag goes two-thirds of relief, four runs, three hits, a walk. Caden Paulson finishes the game, a strikeout and a hit batter. Bryce Popkin throws three innings of no-hit ball for West Point, six strikeouts and a walk. However, a couple of errors against West Point defensively that allowed Anthony Oberg and Drake Heggie to reach safely. Again, your final score, three innings. West Point 15, Hooper Scrimmer nothing, Senior Legion ball. West Point Juniors also won 9-1 in six innings. And that's going to wrap up our coverage of Legion baseball here in West Point tonight. Our next high school sports coming up this Friday will be in Norfolk for the Northeast Nebraska Girls and Boys All-Star Basketball Games. Girls game at 6, boys game to follow. And then our next Legion baseball coming up next Wednesday, Wizard Pilker Don Chowles at West Point, juniors at 5:30, seniors to follow. Well, thank the great people here in West Point for allowing us to broadcast. Also, a big thank you to all the coaches involved. So many coaches, great coaches to work with in Northeast Nebraska. Thank you to our sponsors. 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Thanks for tuning in to each and every broadcast. 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Good evening from West Point, Nebraska.
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7: Cloudy skies expected tonight with a chance of thunderstorms. Lows level off around 61. Winds out of the south 10 to 20 miles per hour. Cloudy skies again tomorrow. Thunderstorms likely. Daytime highs approaching 77. Chance of thunderstorms tomorrow night. Lows dip down to about 58. Overcast skies. I'm weatherology meteorologist Laura Lockwood on West Point's 107.9 The Bull.

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1: Cloudy skies expected tonight with a chance of thunderstorms. Lows level off around 61. Winds out of the south 10 to 20 miles per hour. Cloudy skies again tomorrow. Thunderstorms likely. Daytime highs approaching 77. Chance of thunderstorms tomorrow night. Lows dip down to about 58. Overcast skies. I'm weatherology meteorologist Laura Lockwood on West Point's 107.9 The Bull.

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2: Cloudy skies expected tonight with a chance of thunderstorms. Lows level off around 61. Winds out of the south 10 to 20 miles per hour. Cloudy skies again tomorrow. Thunderstorms likely. Daytime highs approaching 77. Chance of thunderstorms tomorrow night. Lows dip down to about 58. Overcast skies. I'm weatherology meteorologist Laura Lockwood on West Point's 107.9 The Bull.

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6: Nothing says summer better than a night at the Pierce County Fair, July 22nd through July 26th. Wednesday has the NNPAI Tractor Pull. On Thursday, fill the rumble with the Outlaw Truck and Tractor Pulling Association shaking the stands. 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
11: Thunderstorms likely tonight. Otherwise, cloudy skies expected. Lows dip down to about 61. Winds out of the south, 10 to 20 miles per hour. Cloudy skies expected tomorrow. Thunderstorms likely. Daytime highs approaching 77. Chance of thunderstorms tomorrow night. Lows around 58. Overcast skies. I'm weatherology meteorologist Laura Lockwood on West Point's 107.9 The Bull.

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12: Thunderstorms likely tonight, otherwise cloudy skies expected. Lows dip down to about 61. Winds out of the south, 10 to 20 miles per hour.

skies expected tomorrow. Thunderstorms likely. Daytime highs approaching 77. Chance of thunderstorms tomorrow night. Lows around 58. Overcast skies. I'm weatherology meteorologist Laura Lockwood on West Point's 107.9 The Bull.

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2: 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Wednesday has the NNPAI Tractor Pull. 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
11: Thunderstorms likely overnight, otherwise cloudy skies expected. Lows dip down to about 61. Winds out of the south 10 to 20 miles per hour. Cloudy skies expected again. Thursday, thunderstorms likely. Daytime highs approaching 77. Overcast skies. Thursday night, chance for storms. Lows level off around 58. I'm weatherology meteorologist Laura Lockwood on West Point's 107.9 The Bull.

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2: Cloudy skies expected overnight with thunderstorms likely. Lows dip down to about 61. Southwesterly winds 10 to 15 miles per hour. Thunderstorms likely. Thursday, daytime highs approaching 77. Overcast skies. Chance of thunderstorms Thursday night, lows of low around 59, mainly cloudy skies expected. I'm weatherology meteorologist Laura Lockwood on West Point's 107.9 The Bull.
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4: Cloudy skies expected overnight with thunderstorms likely. Lows dip down to about 61. Southwesterly winds 10 to 15 miles per hour. Thunderstorms likely Thursday. Daytime highs approaching 77. Overcast skies. Chance of thunderstorms Thursday night. Lows of low around 59. Mainly cloudy skies expected. I'm weatherology meteorologist Laura Lockwood on West Point's 107.9 The Bull.
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6: Cloudy skies expected overnight with thunderstorms likely. Lows dip down to about 61. Southwesterly winds 10 to 15 miles per hour. Thunderstorms likely Thursday. Daytime highs approaching 77. Overcast skies. Chance of thunderstorms Thursday night. Lows level off around 59. Mainly cloudy skies expected. I'm weatherology meteorologist Laura Lockwood on West Point's 107.9 The Bull.
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3: Cloudy skies expected overnight with thunderstorms likely. Lows dip down to about 61. Southwesterly winds 10 to 15 miles per hour. Thunderstorms likely Thursday. Daytime highs approaching 77. Overcast skies. Chance of thunderstorms Thursday night. Lows of low around 59. Mainly cloudy skies expected. I'm weatherology meteorologist Laura Lockwood on West Point's 107.9 The Bull.
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4: Cloudy skies expected overnight with thunderstorms likely. Lows dip down to about 61. Southwesterly winds 10 to 15 miles an hour. Cloudy skies expected again Thursday. Thunderstorms likely. Highs level off around 77. Chance of thunderstorms Thursday night. Lows level off around 59. Mainly cloudy skies expected. I'm weatherology meteorologist Megan Mulford on West Point's 107.9 The Bull.
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lot right. But you sure save gas in them foreign jobs. Dad, I wonder if I ever let you down. 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
6: Of thunderstorms today, otherwise cloudy skies. Daytime highs approaching 77. Winds out of the south 8 to 15 miles an hour. Chance of thunderstorms tonight, lows dip down to about 59. Mainly cloudy skies expected. Slight chance of thunderstorms tomorrow. High temperatures reach up to 84. Sunshine mixed with clouds at times. I'm weatherology meteorologist Megan Mulford on West Point's 107.9 The Bull.
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7: I'm Connie Green in the KTIC News Center, which is sponsored by TNT Coins in Fremont. 33-year-old Carl Ruskamp, the rural Wisner man charged in the September 2022 fatal shooting of his father, has asked a judge to move his trial out of Wayne County. A groundbreaking ceremony marked the start of a major renovation at Ernie Chambers Court Apartments in North Omaha, a project 3 years in the making. Construction crews are renovating the historic six-building complex. Gray Beals Foods in downtown West Point is holding their Burger Bash today from 11 a.m. to 1 p.m. The Relay for Life Walk Stars will be selling bars for $1. Those are the latest stories from the KTIC News Center.
8: Well, looks like we're going to have some showers and thunderstorms likely before 9 o'clock this morning, and then another round of showers and thunderstorms after 1 o'clock today. And again, we'll see some cloud cover, get up to an afternoon high of 78. A little bit breezy, winds will be out of the south at around 15 to 20. About a 70% chance of precipitation today. Tonight, then, 40% chance of showers and thunderstorms before midnight. See a low of 59. Winds will be out of the south at around 15 to 20. For tomorrow, 20% chance of showers and thunderstorms in the afternoon and a little bit of sunshine with a high of 85. Tomorrow night, another round of showers and thunderstorms as well. We'll see again about a 50% chance. Temperature-wise, we'll dip down to a low of 60. For your Saturday, sunshine with an afternoon high of 88. Saturday night, we'll see a few clouds at a low of 64. For your Sunday, another round of showers and thunderstorms can't be ruled out. We'll see some sunshine and we'll get up to an afternoon high of 84. Sunday nights, chance for showers and thunderstorms at a low of 62. That is your Bullseye weather forecast. Taking a quick look at the regional radar. Seeing some light rain in 66 in Norfolk, light rain in 64 in Albion, light rain in 64 in Columbus, 66 and cloudy in Wahoo, 65 and cloudy in Fremont, 70 and cloudy in Blair, cloudy in 68 in Tecumseh, and cloudy in 70 in Sioux City. Cloudy skies and 68 degrees here at West Point's 107.9 The Bull.
0: Kicking off another hour of Nebraska's best country from the Deersford Lincoln Studios, Fremont, USA.

There you go. It's Aaron Tippin, where the stars and the stripes of the Eco Fly. It's a red, white, blue country station. Coming to you live from the Deers Ford Lincoln Studios. Cloud cover across much of northeast Nebraska this morning. Temperature-wise, we're sitting at about 68 degrees. And again, pretty good chance for some light to moderate showers that are going to kind of roll in through the morning. And then another round of showers coming up later on this afternoon. We'll do our best to keep you up to date with the latest information. We'll recap a little American Legion baseball from last night, and we'll see what else we have in your sports headlines with Joel Janacek. That's just a few minutes away. Right now, a little trouble with a heartbreak. It's Jason Aldean.

0: Little Trouble with the Heartbreak. That's Jason Aldean on 107.9 of the Bull. It's a Business Blitz Thursday. Congratulations to Brester Auto Sales over in Howells. They'll be the recipient of our Thursday Business Blitz. Congratulations to Brester Auto Sales in Howells being the this week's recipient of the Thursday Business Blitz. It's time now for a check of sports. With that, we send it over to Sports Director Juliana Check here at 107.9 The Bull.
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2: 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In American Legion Baseball, aired on 107.9 The Bull last night, West Point swept a doubleheader over Hooper Scribner. West Point won the juniors game 9-1 in six innings, and West Point won the seniors game 15-0 in three innings. In more Legion scores from last night, juniors, it was Arlington over Wizard Pilger Dodge Howells 11-0. Pender beat Stanton 8-1, and it was Takema Herman over Columbus Lakeview 11-3 in five innings. In seniors, it was Arlington over Wizard Pilger Dodge Howells 6-3, and Columbus Lakeview beat Takema Herman 6-3. The Fremont Moo lost 11-7 on the road to the Salina Sliders last night. The Moo fall to 1-4 on the year with the loss. The two teams wrap up their two-game set in Salina tonight at 7:05 p.m. The Omaha Storm Chasers lost 5-4 to the Columbus Clippers on the road last night. Kevin Newman went 3-for-4 at the plate for the Storm Chasers, who fell to 26-32 on the year with the loss. The two teams continued their series today at 11:05 a.m. The Sioux City Explorers fell 4-3 at home to the Gary South Shore Railcats. The Explorers are now 8-11 on the season following the loss. That game saw Sioux City outhit the Railcats 10-7. The two teams wrap up their season tonight at 6:35 p.m. at Lewis and Clark Park. Takema Herman girls track and field standout Lily Ann Willing has signed with Nebraska Wesleyan. Willing says specializing in just one thing is what she looks forward to the most about taking part in track at Nebraska Wesleyan.
3: I'm excited to get to focus on one sport for an entire year. I've never gotten to do that before. It was always each sport had its designated season, and I never really got the chance to work on and focus on one sport individually. So I finally get that chance to see how far I can go if I single out that one sport and get a whole new competition playing field and see how far I can go.
2: Willing says she plans to major in musical theater performance while in college. Wayne State head women's basketball coach Brian Ortmeier has announced the addition of four student-athletes to fill out the 2026-27 Wildcat roster. The group includes two transfers, Abby S. Leeson from Howard, South Dakota, transferring from Valley City State, and Sophia Hope of West Des Moines, Iowa, transferring from Truman State, along with high school standouts Lena Evans from Oxford, Iowa, and Stella Williams of Omaha. The quartet joins Ruth Dvoracek of Sioux Falls, Courtney Frank from Mount Vernon, Iowa, Eleanor Griffin from Lincoln, Jaden Core of Pipestone, Minnesota, and Ava Underwood from Council Bluffs as members of the 2026 Wildcat recruiting class. Midland volleyball coach Micah Rhodes has announced the Warriors' schedule for the 2026 season. Midland opens the season August 21st and 22nd at the Onset Tournament in Fort Wayne, Indiana, where the Warriors will face Spring Arbor, Aquinas, Cornerstone, and the defending national champion Indiana Wesleyan. For KTIC Sports, I'm Joel Janacek.
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5: Make that 12 in a row for the Knicks.
6: Brunson holding it just across midcourt, defended by Vassell. 8 to shoot, right wing, crossover, right elbow, step back, pump fake, leans in, throws it up, and he knocked it down! Jalen Brunson, a ridiculous shot! And the Knicks have a 6-point lead, 38 seconds to go.
5: You heard it all on the Knicks Radio Network. Brunson ended with 30 points despite struggling in the first half as the Knicks stole game one from the Spurs, coming out on top 105-95. Victor Wembanyama was 6 of 21 from the field and ended with 26 points and 12 rebounds. In baseball, the Dodgers shut out the Diamondbacks 7-0 behind Shohei Ohtani, who pitched six scoreless innings, had seven strikeouts, while also recording three hits at the plate. His ERA is now 0.74. The Guardians edged the Yankees 5-4, and the A's held on 5-4 against the Cubs in 10 innings.
7: NASCAR Powerball. 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

Russell Dickerson right there. Love you like I used to. It's 6:25 and now the time under the morning of Stampede. Coming up, latest local and regional news headlines. We'll have a complete check of the forecast as well. And we'll get you details from the events page. As once again, we have a variety of different activities and events happening across Northeast Nebraska later on in the week. Here's music from Blake Shelton.

There you go, Blake Shelton in Austin on 107.9 of the board, 6:29 now the time. Dougie Anderson, glad to be in the saddle with you inside the Deers Ford Lincoln Studios. Skyler Knights of Columbus getting ready for their Spring Festival. That's coming up down to the road. Put it on the calendar for Friday, June 12th through Sunday, June 14th. Skyler, Nebraska, the place to believe, as once again they'll have their Tarok tournament on Friday, June 12th. Registration for that at the Knights of Columbus Hall starting at 7. Then on Saturday, June 13th, they'll show the movie Fast and the Furious at the Colfax Theater starting at 6 p.m. for a free will donation. But following that, they'll hold a cruise night. Any type of vehicle will be a welcome to be part of that. And then coming up on Sunday, June 14th, they have a variety of different activities, events. They have a car show and power expo. They're also going to have some live music and a delicious meal, and also an opportunity to be part of a cornhole tournament, a state-sanctioned kids tractor pull, and even a big raffle drawing for a chance to win either $5,000 in cash or a Honda ATV when it's all said and done. We would love to see you in Schuyler, Nebraska for their Spring Festival put on by the Schuyler Knights of Columbus. That's Friday, June 12th through Sunday, June

0: in Schuyler, Nebraska for their spring festival put on by the Schuyler Knights of Columbus. That's Friday, June 12th through Sunday, June 14th. It's 6:30, now the time.
1: 107.9 The Bull, number one for Nebraska's best country, and the information you need in the morning.
0: Right now here in the hearts of cattle country, we sit at about 68 degrees here in West Point. It's 6:35. Ag information is on the way with Chad Moyer. Right now, we've gone country with Alan Jackson here on The Bull.

0: Injected glucose directly where cattle need it for better daily gains, improved feed efficiency, and stronger carcass performance. In a local Cumming County trial, 8 cattle in the control group were lost to heat-related stress, while 0 were lost with GlucoVest. This is Michael Kenobi. Call Grain State Soya in West Point, 402-372-2429 today, and get ahead of the heat.
1: Grain futures continued their move lower yesterday. We are lower once again here in the overnight session. Chad Moyer with you and a recap of the ag markets. Let's go to the overnight session in the ECBOT here this morning. Last trade, July corn down a nickel at 426.5, September down 5, December down 5 as well. July soybeans are off 7 cents at 1147, August down 7, new crop November down 5.75. July bean oil down 28, July soybean meal is down 40 cents a ton. July Kansas City wheat is down 2.25 this morning, 621.75, September down 2, and December down 2 as well. Soybean futures reached near multi-month lows yesterday. Traders worrying less about supplies. Mostly good weather at the start of the growing season in the U.S. is certainly pushing that uncertainty over the lasting agreement between the U.S. and Iran, pushed crude oil futures higher across all three sessions so far this week. But that being said, the ag commodities have discarded that bullish influence. Today, we get the export sales report this morning. Traders will be looking for demand signals following the recent price declines of U.S. crops. For the week ending May 29th, U.S. ethanol production was 1.1 million barrels per day, up slightly from the week before. Senate Ag Committee Chairman does see enough support in the Senate to pass E15 nationwide year-round as part of a farm bill, potentially. Favorable crop weather in the Midwest for the near future, raising little concern about early season crop growth. So far this week, soybean futures are down 33 cents. Wheat futures are down 24. Corn is down about 15. Mentioned crude oil overnight in crude oil. It's 141 lower, 94.61. Again, at last check in the grains, corn down 5, soybeans are down 5 to 7, wheat in Kansas City overnight is down 2. Livestock futures yesterday on the mercantile, we were lower in cattle, higher again in hogs. August live cattle, 180 down, 237.85. October down 187, and December down 210 yesterday. August feeder cattle off $5.80, 342.62. September down 580, October down 585. July lean hogs were 35 higher, 102 even. August up 60 and October up a dollar. Also on the Merck milk futures yesterday, July class 3 milk down 10 cents, 1666. August down 12, September down 7. Cash cattle country did see a little bit of trade, especially in the north yesterday. Nebraska, 20,200 head have traded hands. 401 to 410 was the range. Looks like most of the business was at 405, steady with the prior week. There were a few scattered deals in the south, 256, a dollar down from the prior week. Beef cutouts mixed, choice up 179, selects down 38. Hog trade, Iowa, Minnesota, the average 94.96. Carcass value 208 lower at the terminals. Barrels and gilts steady at 62. Sows were a dollar down at 54 to 58. Chad Moyer reporting.
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4: It's about 6:44 now the time here on a Thursday edition of the Morning Stampede. Coming up here in just a little bit, we're going to sit down and visit with Lisa Thompson to talk a little bit about the 66th annual Hoot Gibson Memorial Rodeo that's going to be taking place over in Tacoma this upcoming Friday and Saturday. We'll have all the details on how you can be part of this great family event when we sit down and visit with Lisa in about 5 minutes. But right now it's Matt Stell and Prayed For You. Good morning.
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0: Matt Still and Prayed for You on 107.9 of the Bullet, 647 and now the time. By the way, again, we're talking who? Gibson Memorial Rodeo that takes place this upcoming Friday and Saturday. We'll talk a little bit about the events, the kids' activities, and of course, the delicious food and more that's all going to be served up during the 2 days this Friday and Saturday over in Tecama. And we'll even give you a chance to win a four-pack of tickets as well. So be listening for your chance to win that following the interview. 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
0: Doug Anderson, glad to be back with you on KTIC at 107.9 of the Bull. Well, I tell you, if you're looking for some fun this weekend, this Friday and Saturday, it is the 66th annual Hoot Gibson Memorial Rodeo happening over at Tecama, Nebraska. And joining us now is Lisa Thompson to talk a little bit about it. She's with the Tri-County Saddle Club and the treasurer of that. And first off, Lisa, thanks again for taking the time to join us today.
8: Thank you for having me.
0: Well, let's talk a little rodeo action, as again, it's going to be a great 2 days of rodeo action there in Tecama this upcoming Friday and Saturday. As again, rodeo action is going to start at 7 o'clock both nights. But before we get into the rodeo, I know you had a tryout for the Queen and Princess contest. Tell us a little bit about how that gets crowned and how that happens.
8: We had a great turnout this year for our Queen and Princess competition with 3 Queens contestants and 8 Princess contestants, which is huge. They were tested on horsemanship, rodeo knowledge, speaking ability, and as well as rodeo dress. And we got some great sponsors that sponsored some chaps and a trophy crown and trophy belt buckle, and they will be crowned on Friday before grand entry in a coronation. So you get to meet all the contestants, and then they get crowned in the arena, and then you'll see them the rest of the night.
0: And again, it's an opportunity to bring the entire family to Tecama, Nebraska this Friday and Saturday to be part of the Hoot Gibson Memorial Rodeo. And again, it's a full night of rodeo both nights. Tell us a little bit about some of the events we're going to see each night.
8: Yeah, so we are very fortunate. We have even an extra rough stock event here, but we do saddle bronc, bareback bronc, bull riding. We have ranch bronc, so if you just want to see somebody get thrown, we've got those. We've also got barrel racing. Usually we have contestants for steer wrestling, and we have plenty of roping events. So a full rodeo, we're not just a bull riding event. There's tons to see.
0: It's an opportunity to bring the kids, the grandkids, the great-grandkids, because you're going to have some fun activities for the kids throughout both nights as well.
8: Yes, we are. We do have a stick horse race and a boot race, which are both a lot of fun, and we have unlimited entries for kids for that. And then we have mutton busting as well. To sign up for that, it's at 5:30 each night of rodeo, and there's a 55-pound weight limit with 12 kids per night. But it is so much fun to watch and to see the kids just getting the chance to be out there on the sheep.
0: And again, this is going to be a rain or shine rodeo. And again, it's going to happen this Friday and Saturday. If people would like to get tickets to the event, you encourage them to purchase them in advance. Where can they grab them?
8: All of our ticket sale locations are here in Tecama. We do physical tickets. We have Washington County Bank in Tecama. It goes by WCB now. We have Vicki Elliott Insurance, which is a Farmers Mutual location, and then Greg's Barbershop here. And those tickets are obviously reduced price. We have full price tickets at the gate night of as well.
0: And once again, just remember that if you're going to purchase tickets at the gate, we do encourage you to bring cash, because no cards or Venmo will be accepted. So again, encourage you to purchase your tickets in advance if you would like. Plenty of great food and plenty of cold beverages going to be served up as well, I have a feeling as well.
8: Yes, we have a full kitchen on the grounds. We have tons of options for food. We cook hamburgers fresh outside the kitchen here. And we have a full beer garden, so unfortunately no coolers are allowed in, because we want you to buy your beer here with our liquor license. And that beer garden is by the Tipsy Pig.
0: You don't put on a great rodeo like this year after year after year without great volunteers, without great sponsors, and just getting the things, the grounds ready, everything ready to roll. It really takes a lot of people to get things ready to roll, doesn't it, for each night?
8: It sure does. We really appreciate all our volunteers and our members. We're fairly small club. There's about 8 active members, and we all just bring everybody we know to come help set up and work the rodeo both nights.
0: And again, we've been visiting with Lisa Thompson. Again, she's with the Tri-County Saddle Club that helps put on the 66th Annual Hoot Gibson Memorial Rodeo this Friday and Saturday in Tecama. As we wrap up here today, anything else you'd like to add?
8: We're just really grateful for all the community support. We hope everybody will come out, have a good time, rain or shine, get some good food, buy a t-shirt. We have new t-shirts this year, and just come see us.
0: Again, we will see you in Tecama, Nebraska this Friday and Saturday for some great rodeo action. And again, rodeo grounds located just west of Tecama off Highway 32, right there when you come in. And again, we'll see you in Tecama for rodeo action at 7 o'clock both nights. And again, Lisa, thanks again for taking the time to join us, and hopefully it's a great weekend in Tecama.
8: Thank you so much for having me.
0: That'll do it for this update here on KTIC and 107.9 The Bull. And once again, we love to see you in Tecama, Nebraska, and guess what? We want to send you to the rodeo, the 66th Annual Hoot Gibson Memorial Rodeo. We're going to hook you up with a 4-pack of tickets. It'll get you 2 adults and 2 kids into the rodeo of your choice Friday or Saturday. Number to call in is 402-372-9191. If you'd like to win a 4-pack of tickets, it'll be 2 adults and 2 kids. It'll get you in to the rodeo this upcoming Friday or Saturday. 402-372-9191. That's 402-372-9191. We'll go lucky caller number 5. And you'll win that 4-pack of tickets to the Hoot Gibson Memorial Rodeo this Friday and Saturday, with rodeos starting at 7 o'clock both nights. 402-372-9191. Caller number 5 will win that 4-pack of tickets to the rodeo. Speaking of that, here's Chris Ledoux. Take me to the rodeo here on The Bull.

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1: I'm Connie Green in the KTIC News Center, which is sponsored by TNT Coins in Fremont, providing honest appraisals for coins, jewelry, and silverware. The rural Wisner man charged in the September 2022 fatal shooting of his father has asked a judge to move the trial out of Wayne County. Tim Norlinger, an attorney representing 33-year-old Carl Ruskamp, filed that written motion last week, citing the extensive and highly prejudicial coverage of Ruskamp's court case. Ruskamp is charged with first-degree murder, use of a firearm to commit a felony, and possession of a firearm by a prohibited person in connection to the death of his father, 65-year-old Gerald Ruskamp, on September 7, 2022. Yesterday, Governor Jim Pillen applauded an order of Nebraska's Federal District Court, which ends the practice established through a 2006 state law, allowing some illegal aliens living in Nebraska to have the benefit of resident tuition while denying the same benefit to Americans from other states. The governor says it is a thorough and well-reasoned opinion that finally brings Nebraska law into alignment with important federal requirements that forbid giving unfair benefits to illegal aliens. If you drive a Ford Expedition or a Lincoln Navigator made between 2018 and 2022, you need to visit your dealership soon. Ford is recalling over 420,000 vehicles due to a problem with the seat belts, where seat belts are not operating properly and could actually cause injury if you're in a crash. Current owners of those vehicles will be notified about the recall by mail. Those problems will be repaired for free by the dealers. The 66th annual Hoot Gibson Memorial Rodeo will be held in Tacoma tomorrow and Saturday, with rodeo action starting at 7 p.m. each night. Lisa Thompson, the treasurer of the Tri-County Saddle Club, talks about the different rodeo events that will be featured both nights.
2: Yeah, so we are very fortunate. We have even an extra rough stock event here, but we do saddle bronc, bareback bronc, bull riding. We have ranch bronc, so if you just want to see somebody get thrown, we've got those. We've also got barrel racing. Usually we have contestants for steer wrestling, and we have plenty of roping events.
1: The Hoot Gibson Rodeo in Tacoma will go on, rain or shine. Those are the latest stories from the KTIC News Center.
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5: Well, a pretty good chance for some showers and thunderstorms kind of rolling in throughout the day today, as once again we'll see a chance of precip at around 70%. Chance for some showers and storms before 9, then another round of showers and storms after 1 o'clock. And again, temperature-wise, cloudy skies with a high of 78. Tonight, then, 40% chance of showers and thunderstorms. We'll see cloudy skies at a low of 59. As we roll to tomorrow, 20% chance of showers, a little bit of sunshine with a high of 85. Tomorrow night, though, better chance for showers and thunderstorms, about a 50% chance. And again, we'll dip down to a low of 60. As we roll to your Saturday, we'll call for, once again, sunshine with a high of 88. Saturday night, we'll see a low of 64. And on Sunday, we'll see about a 50% chance of showers and thunderstorms with an afternoon high of 84. That is your Bullseye weather forecast. It is currently Some temperatures around the area. Light rain and 67 in Wayne. Light rain and 66 in Norfolk. Light rain and 65 in Columbus. And also a little bit, a few light sprinkles. And sitting at about 68 degrees here in West Point.
0: Kicking off another hour of Nebraska's Best Country from the Deersford Lincoln Studios, Fremont, USA.

0: There you go. It's Low Cash and that one big country song. It's 7:13 and now the time here on the Morning Stampede. We'll have a check of sports and also a one-minute Fox Sports update right around the quarter. You know, we can all use a little bit of luck on our side, right? Well, everyone experiences a little bit of degrees of good and bad luck regularly. But is your life dictated more by the stuff you can't control or things that you do control? Well, an online poll asked on a scale of 1 to 10, how do you think luck plays in someone's life? And the results were kind of all over the place. 4% of the people said 1, luck doesn't play much of a role in someone's life at all. 5% said 2 or 3, 15% 4 or 5, 36% said 6 or 7. So, there you go. And then 26% said 8 or 9, and then 15% said 10. Now, to be clear, the question was about someone's life, not yours specifically, as once again, an online poll asked people on a scale of 1 to 10, how much do you think luck plays in someone's life? And those were the results. On the way, we'll talk Greyville's Burger Bash at the bottom of the hour, and we'll also get ready to celebrate some special birthdays and anniversaries. We'll have for you at 7:40 this morning.
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2: I'm Joel Janacek. In American Legion Baseball, aired on 107.9 The Bowl last night, West Point swept a doubleheader over Hooper Scribner. West Point won the juniors game 9-1 in six innings, and West Point won the seniors game 15-0 in three innings. In more Legion scores from last night, juniors, it was Arlington over Wizard Pilger Dodge Howells 11-0. Pender beat Stanton 8-1, and it was Takema Herman over Columbus Lakeview 11-3 in five innings. In seniors, it was Arlington over Wizard Pilger Dodge Howells 6-3, and Columbus Lakeview beat Takema Herman 6-3. The Fremont Moo lost 11-7 on the road to the Salina Sliders last night. The Moo fall to 1-4 on the year with the loss. The two teams wrap up their two-game set in Salina tonight at 7:05 p.m. The Omaha Storm Chasers lost 5-4 to the Columbus Clippers on the road last night. Kevin Newman went 3-for-4 at the plate for the Storm Chasers, who fell to 26-32 on the year with the loss. The two teams continue their series today at 11:05 a.m. The Sioux City Explorers fell 4-3 at home to the Gary South Shore Railcats. The Explorers are now 8-11 on the season following the loss. That game saw Sioux City outhit the Railcats 10-7. The two teams wrap up their season tonight at 6:35 p.m. at Lewis and Clark Park. Takema Herman girls track and field standout Lily Ann Willing has signed with Nebraska Wesleyan. Willing says specializing in just one thing is what she looks forward to the most about taking part in track at Nebraska Wesleyan.
3: I'm excited to get to focus on one sport for an entire year. I've never gotten to do that before. It was always each sport had its designated season, and I never really got the chance to work on and focus on one sport individually. So I finally get that chance to see how far I can go if I single out that one sport and get a whole new competition playing field and see how far I can go.
2: Willing says she plans to major in musical theater performance while in college. Wayne State head women's basketball coach Brian Ortmeier has announced the addition of four student-athletes to fill out the 2026-27 Wildcat roster. The group includes two transfers, Abby Asleason from Howard, South Dakota, transferring from Valley City State, and Sophia Hope of West Des Moines, Iowa, transferring from Truman State, along with high school standouts Lena Evans from Oxford, Iowa, and Stella Williams of Omaha. The quartet joins Ruth Dvoracek of Sioux Falls, Courtney Frank from Mount Vernon, Iowa, Eleanor Griffin from Lincoln, Jaden Core of Pipestone, Minnesota, and Ava Underwood from Council Bluffs as members of the 2026 Wildcat recruiting class. Midland volleyball coach Micah Rhodes has announced the Warriors' schedule for the 2026 season. Midland opens the season August 21st and 22nd at the Onset Tournament in Fort Wayne, Indiana, where the Warriors will face Spring Arbor, Aquinas, Cornerstone, and the defending national champion Indiana Wesleyan. For KTIC Sports, I'm Joel Janacek.
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5: Make that 12 in a row for the Knicks.
6: Brunson holding it just across midcourt, defended by Vassell. Eight to shoot, right wing, crossover, right elbow, step back, pump fake, leans in, throws it up, and he knocked it down! Jalen Brunson, a ridiculous shot! And the Knicks have a six-point lead, 38 seconds to go.
5: You heard it all on the Knicks Radio Network. Brunson ended with 30 points despite struggling in the first half as the Knicks stole game one from the Spurs, coming out on top 105-95. Victor Wembanyama was 6 of 21 from the field and ended with 26 points and 12 rebounds. In baseball, the Dodgers shut out the Diamondbacks 7-0 behind Shohei Ohtani, who pitched six scoreless innings, had seven strikeouts, while also recording three hits at the plate. His ERA is now 0.74. The Guardians edged the Yankees 5-4, and the A's held on 5-4 against the Cubs in 10 innings.
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0: 7:21 and now the time here on the Morning Stampede. A really popular movie is coming to the West Point Community Theater this upcoming weekend. The Devil Wears Prada 2 will be showing. And again, showtimes 7:30 each night, Friday, Saturday, and Sunday. And again, The Devil Wears Prada 2 showing this weekend at the West Point Community Theater. About a two-hour-long movie, rated PG-13. And again, it's been pretty hot in the box office over the weeks. And again, expect a pretty good attendance at the West Point Community Theater for this one this upcoming weekend. 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
18: It's the first confirmed case in the U.S. in decades.
10: I'm Alex Makovica, joining you this Thursday with the latest in agriculture news. Good morning. Late last night, the USDA confirming its first case of New World screwworm in Texas since the flesh-eating parasite was eradicated from the country in the 1960s. Lab testing confirming that parasite in a three-week-old calf in Zavala County near La Pryor, Texas. Federal and state officials have established a quarantine zone, delayed response team, and increased their surveillance. They've also accelerated the release of sterile flies in the area. Ag Secretary Brooke Rollins says producers need to understand what the detection means and what it doesn't.
11: This pest does not cause any sort of a food safety issue. It is not a disease, but simply an insect that feeds on living tissues.
10: Officials say infected animals can be treated successfully when detected early. There's currently just the one confirmed case in the U.S. It comes after weeks of concern with the parasite moving through Mexico. KKV Trading's Brad Coima, in the latest episode of Cattle Call, said the industry now needs to focus on management rather than speculation.
14: The way that they've handled this up to this point is just exasperating to me. I mean, they've made this thing sound like it is like death march or something like that. This is treatable. So part of me is like, let's get it in the market. Let's figure out that we're going to treat it and let's get on down the road and go back to normal. That still isn't going to create any more live cattle that are fat here in the next 60 days anyway. So
10: that market sentiment shared with David Erickson of Ag Optimist, who said on the Rural Radio Network yesterday afternoon,
18: we have really blown this out of proportion. So if it is officially confirmed, will it really matter or will it be a buy the fact, sell the rumor?
10: Those comments made ahead of the confirmation yesterday. From the Nebraska Soybean Board Studios, I'm Alex Makovica.
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0: There you go. It's Luke Bryan. And guess what? That country song, it came on Northeast Nebraska's number one choice at 7:29. Now the time, seeing some cloud cover across much of Northeast Nebraska and some light rain. Light rain in Pender, Wisner, Stanton, Norfolk, Madison, Clarkson, Dodge, Schuyler, David City. All seeing some light showers at this hour. Could see those light to moderate showers move into the West Point area here over the next few hours. And again, we'll see another round of showers and storms coming up later on this afternoon as well. We'll continue to keep you in touch. But guess what? Those rain showers aren't going to impact the Burger Bash. The Burger Bash will go on no matter what. And again, we're going to have all the details on the Gray Bills Foods Burger Bash on where you can grab a bite to eat. Coming up today for lunch, and it's all for a great cause. Details on the way when we sit down and visit with Mike Graybill. Coming up in just a little bit.
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2: I'm Connie Green in the KTIC News Center, which is sponsored by TNT Coins in Fremont. Yesterday, Governor Jim Pillen applauded an order of the Nebraska Federal District Court that ends the practice of allowing some illegal aliens living in the state to have the benefit of resident tuition while denying the same benefit to Americans from other states. If you drive a Ford Expedition or a Lincoln Navigator made between 2018 and 2022, you need to visit the dealership. Ford is recalling over 420,000 vehicles due to a problem with seat belts. The 66th annual Hoot Gibson Memorial Rodeo will be in Takema tomorrow and Saturday, with rodeo action starting at 7 p.m. each night, rain or shine. Those are the latest stories from the KTIC News Center.
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0: for the Burger Bash coming up on Thursday. You're going to be serving them up from 11 until 1. And I tell you, this Burger Bash just keeps coming back each year, doesn't it?
1: Yeah, it's an important event, I think. We're able to give to the cause, and all is good.
0: And once again, you're going to have an opportunity to grab one of those delicious burgers off the grill and tell us kind of what's on the menu and the deal of the day.
1: We're grilling up quarter-pound hamburgers, and we'll get you a bottle of water and a bag of chips, and for $5, send you on your way, and should be a good little fundraiser for the day.
0: And again, proceeds are going to go to the Cumming County Relay for Life with the American Cancer Society. As we all know, somebody that's been impacted by cancer, and again, it's an opportunity for our friends at Graybill's Foods to give back to the Relay for Life of the Cumming County area. And again, I know Mary Ellen and her crew, they're going to have some sweet treats down there for dessert, aren't they?
1: The Walk Stars, and I give a lot of credit to the Walk Stars. You know, we do this once a year. They do something, I think, almost every month, and I really respect what they do, and I'm glad they're part of what we can do that day. And so they'll be here with their bake sale, and they got some great treats, as you know.
0: And again, the Graybill's Foods Burger Bash will officially get underway on Thursday at 11 and run until 1 p.m. And again, they'd love to have you stop in and grab a burger, chips, and a drink for just $5. Now, again, if you are going to have a bigger order, do you encourage them to kind of call in those orders ahead of time?
1: You bet. Just call us at 402-372-2333. And easier to remember is 372-BEEF. Just on the old phones, that spells out. So, but no, Donna also, she scurries around and gets everything ready to go. And she has a lot of helpers too, and we'll get the job done.
0: And once again, I know you guys going to have a lot of grillers. You bring in the picnic tables. Really, it just kind of takes a full effort to have a great, fun event like this. And all goes for a great cause, doesn't it?
1: Surprisingly, it maybe seems more complex than it is, but it really falls together, maybe because we've done it, I think, almost for 20 years. But it's usually just a phone call here, a phone call there. The Cumming County beef feeders supply me with the grill, and Von V down there, he buzzes up a couple picnic tables, and everything seems to fall in place. But probably the person behind the scene is my wife Donna more than anybody, and she gets her all together, and we get her done.
0: And again, we love to see you at Graybill's Foods. That's this Thursday, 11 to 1. It's the annual Burger Bash. Grab a burger, chips, and a drink for $5, and then of course add on a little sweet treat from the Relay for Life Walk Stars team for dessert. They'd love to see you at the Burger Bash from 11 to 1 this Thursday at Graybill's Foods. And a mic as we wrap up here today. Anything else you'd like to add?
1: Just come and enjoy, and we're ready to serve you.
0: That's Mike Graybill from Graybill's Foods talking about their annual Burger Bash this Thursday from 11 to 1. We hope to see you on the main street of West Point enjoying those delicious burgers, all for a great cause, with proceeds going to the Relay for Life of the Cumming County area. That'll do it for this update here on KTIC.
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0: All right, 7:38, and now the time that puts us just a few minutes away from celebrating your special birthdays and anniversaries, as our special birthdays and anniversaries will have for you at about 7:40 this morning. As we mentioned, variety of different activities and events happening across Northeast Nebraska this weekend. The Swedish Heritage Center over in Oakland getting ready for their midsummer event that'll take place this Sunday in the Oakland City Park. In the Park Pavilion, it'll run from 10 until 2 on the Community Church Service at 10. Following that, they'll have the Midsummer King and Queen Crowning at 10:45. Then they'll serve up a delicious Swedish

meal starting at 11 for a free will donation. Then also an opportunity for kids to get their face painted. They'll have an opportunity to make flower head wreaths and a whole lot more. And also they'll have some vendors on site as well. Oakland, Nebraska, the place to be this Sunday from 10 to 2 at the Oakland City Park for the second annual midsummer event put on by the Swedish Heritage Center. It's 7:38. What's a guy gotta do to get a girl in this town from Joe Nichols?

0: Happy birthday!
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4: 7:45, and now the time, here on the morning stampede. Gonna hear from Carrie Underwood in just a little bit. And American Idol winner Hannah Harper recently made her Grand Ole Opry debut earlier this week. And guess what? Carrie Underwood even joined her on stage for a rendition of String Cheese. And again, American Idol winner Hannah Harper making her Grand Ole Opry debut. with former American Idol winner Carrie Underwood. In other country music headlines, real quick for you this morning, Miranda Lambert has partnered up with Tractor Supply Company to raise money for a disaster fund for animal shelters ahead of the upcoming hurricane season. Shoppers are being encouraged to round up at the checkout from now until this upcoming Sunday. And Miranda posted on her social media and encouraged those to donate to help out the local animal shelters across the United States. It's 7:47 now, the time. Initial response just a few minutes away. But right now, it's Carrie Underwood and Dirty Laundry. You're on the Bull.

0: 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If your three initials match the following three letters in the same order, call 402-372-9191 within 2 minutes. You'll score today's amount. If there's no winner, The Bull adds $10.79 to the next morning's jackpot. It'll grow until we get a winner. Now, here are the three initials for you to match with Initial Response.
1: Well, once again, we have a jackpot of $43.16. $43.16 in the Creative Expressions jackpot. So let's get to the initials and see what happens. Well, our first initial up for you this morning is a C. C as in Charles. C is our first initial for you this morning. Middle initial. Middle initial we got for you this morning. That is a P. P as in Palmer. P as in Pam. P is our middle initial for you this morning. CP. Last initial we got for you this morning is a G. G is in Gregory. G is our last initial for you this morning. So we have a C as in Charlie, a P as in Paul, and a G as in Gary. CPG. CPG. If that matches your initials in that exact order, call 372-9191, and you could claim the prize of $43.16 with the initials CPG. Your time limit starts right now.
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0: 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Let's find out if someone scored cash. Playing Initial Response.
1: Well, once again, we have the initials CPG. CPG were the initials for Initial Response. And guess what? With those initials, we actually did not get a response this morning. So we'll add another $10.79 to the jackpot. Another $10.79 will be added to the Creative Expressions jackpot for tomorrow. Jackpot climbs to $53.95. 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

0: There you go. It's John and Michael Montgomery. Life's a Dance. 107.9 of the board. 7:59. Now the time, minute before 8 o'clock here. Time for a morning Pledge of Allegiance. Pledge of Allegiance heard Monday through Friday at about this time. 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
4: 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The rural Wisner man charged in the September 2022 fatal shooting of his father has asked a judge to move his trial out of Wayne County. Tim Norlinger, an attorney representing 33-year-old Carl Ruskamp, filed the written motion last week citing the extensive and highly prejudicial coverage of Ruskamp's court case. Ruskamp is charged with first-degree murder, use of a firearm to commit a felony, and possession of a firearm by a prohibited person in connection to the death of his father, 65-year-old Gerald Ruskamp, on September 7, 2022. A groundbreaking ceremony marked the start of a major renovation at Ernie Chambers Court Apartments in North Omaha, a project 3 years in the making. Construction crews are renovating the historic six-building complex. The project will also include market-rate options. Phase 2 adds apartments on 18th Street. Phase 3 brings townhomes to Burdett Street. Residents in the building under construction have been moved to other units in the complex while renovations continue. The project is expected to take between a year and a year and a half to 2 years. Yesterday, Governor Jim Pillen applauded an order of Nebraska's Federal District Court, which ends the practice established through a 26-state law allowing some illegal aliens living in Nebraska to have the benefit of resident tuition while denying the same benefit to Americans from other states. This is a thorough and well-reasoned opinion that finally brings Nebraska law into alignment with important federal requirements that forbid giving unfair benefits to illegal aliens. The governor goes on to say that the decision affirms that illegal aliens should not be receiving benefits that are then denied to other Americans. As Judge Brewster noted in his opinion, the practice is a blatant violation of federal law. He is grateful to President Trump and his team on the Nebraska AG's office for their efforts in the important case. The Douglas County Sheriff is cautioning drivers about hot vehicles. The Nebraska Humane Society responded to 446 calls for pets left in vehicles. This year, that number has increased, already 165 calls ahead of where they stood last year. Within 20 minutes, Sheriff Hansen says temperatures reach 117 degrees in an enclosed vehicle. It is considered animal cruelty to leave a pet inside a car, even with the windows cracked. You should call your nearest law enforcement agency or 911 if you see any such incidents. Gray Beals Foods in downtown West Point is holding their Burger Bash today from 11 to 1. Owner Mike Graybill says it's delicious food for cheap that goes to a good cause. Proceeds go to the Cumming County Relay for Life. The Relay for Life Walk Stars will be selling bars for a dollar. Call in orders ahead of time by dialing 402-372-2333. That's 372-2333. Those are the latest stories from the KTIC News Center.
0: Well, we're seeing some light rain here in West Point as we speak. We'll see showers and thunderstorms likely early on this morning, then another round of showers and thunderstorms this afternoon. 70% chance of precip. We'll get up to an afternoon high of 78. Tonight, then, 40% chance of showers and storms. We'll dip down to a low of 59. Then as we roll to tomorrow, we'll call for a 20% chance of showers in the afternoon. But again, pretty nice day. We'll get up to an afternoon high of 85. Tomorrow night, though, better chance for stronger and more severe thunderstorms. We'll see a chance precip at 50%. Mostly cloudy skies at a low of 60. Then for the weekend, looking pretty nice for Saturday. Mostly sunny with a high of 88. Saturday night, we'll see a low of 64. For your Sunday, 50% chance of showers and storms in the afternoon with a high of 84. Sunday night, a chance for showers and storms and a low of 62. And for your Monday, chance for showers and storms with a high of 86. That is your Bullseye weather forecast. More weather information available anytime. 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As taking a quick look at the regional radar, light rain in 67 in Norfolk, light rain in 68 in Wayne, light rain in 66 in Columbus, light rain in 68 in Fremont, and light rain in 68 here in West Point.
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1: It's Thomas Rents and Slow Down Summer at 107.9 of the Bull, Northeast Nebraska's number one choice. Good morning to you. Ducky Anderson, glad to be along with you for the ride. Going to see some light showers continue on through the morning hours. Could see some heavier showers at times this afternoon.

0: afternoon, we'll continue to keep you in touch with that bullseye weather forecast. The Malmo Volunteer Fire Department getting ready for their 13th annual All-You-Can-Eat Alaskan Cod at Rocky Mountain Oyster Feed. That's this Saturday at the Fire Hall in Malmo. We'll serve it up from 5 to 9 p.m. Also, a hot dog option will also be available. 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They'll also have $3 beer and live music as well. The donations will be used toward fire equipment. It's the Malmo Volunteer Fire Department, their 13th annual All-You-Can-Eat Alaskan Cod at Rocky Mountain Oyster Feed. 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
2: I'm Joel Janacek. In American Legion Baseball, aired on 107.9 The Bull last night, West Point swept a doubleheader over Hooper Scribner. West Point won the juniors game 9-1 in six innings, and West Point won the seniors game 15-0 in three innings. In more Legion scores from last night, juniors, it was Arlington over Wizard Pilger Dodge Howells 11-0. Pender beat Stanton 8-1, and it was Takema Herman over Columbus Lakeview 11-3 in five innings. In seniors, it was Arlington over Wizard Pilger Dodge Howells 6-3, and Columbus Lakeview beat Takema Herman 6-3. The Fremont Moo lost 11-7 on the road to the Salina Sliders last night. The Moo fall to 1-4 on the year with the loss. The two teams wrap up their two-game set in Salina tonight at 7:05 p.m. The Omaha Storm Chasers lost 5-4 to the Columbus Clippers on the road last night. Kevin Newman went 3-for-4 at the plate for the Storm Chasers, who fell to 26-32 on the year with the loss. The two teams continued their series today at 11:05 a.m. The Sioux City Explorers fell 4-3 at home to the Gary South Shore Railcats. The Explorers are now 8-11 on the season following the loss. That game saw Sioux City outhit the Railcats 10-7. The two teams wrap up their season tonight at 6:35 p.m. at Lewis and Clark Park. Takema Herman girls track and field standout Lily Ann Willing has signed with Nebraska Wesleyan. Willing says specializing in just one thing is what she looks forward to the most about taking part in track at Nebraska Wesleyan.
3: I'm excited to get to focus on one sport for an entire year. I've never gotten to do that before. It was always each sport had its designated season, and I never really got the chance to work on and focus on one sport individually. So I finally get that chance to see how far I can go if I single out that one sport and get a whole new competition playing field and see how far I can go.
2: Willing says she plans to major in musical theater performance while in college. Wayne State head women's basketball coach Brian Ortmeyer has announced the addition of four student-athletes to fill out the 2026-27 Wildcat roster. The group includes two transfers, Abby S. Leeson from Howard, South Dakota, transferring from Valley City State, and Sophia Hope of West Des Moines, Iowa, transferring from Truman State, along with high school standouts Lena Evans from Oxford, Iowa, and Stella Williams of Omaha. The quartet joins Ruth Dvoracek of Sioux Falls, Courtney Frank from Mount Vernon, Iowa, Eleanor Griffin from Lincoln, Jaden Core of Pipestone, Minnesota, and Ava Underwood from Council Bluffs as members of the 2026 Wildcat recruiting class. Midland volleyball coach Micah Rhodes has announced the Warriors' schedule for the 2026 season. Midland opens the season August 21st and 22nd at the Onset Tournament in Fort Wayne, Indiana, where the Warriors will face Spring Arbor, Aquinas, Cornerstone, and the defending national champion Indiana Wesleyan. For KTIC Sports, I'm Joel Janacek.
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5: Make that 12 in a row for the Knicks.
6: Brunson holding it just across midcourt, defended by Vassell. 8 to shoot, right wing, crossover, right elbow, step back, pump fake, leans in, throws it up, and he knocked it down! Jalen Brunson, a ridiculous shot! and the Knicks have a 6-point lead, 38 seconds to go.
5: You heard it all on the Knicks Radio Network. Brunson ended with 30 points despite struggling in the first half as the Knicks stole game one from the Spurs, coming out on top 105-95. Victor Wembanyama was 6 of 21 from the field and ended with 26 points and 12 rebounds. In baseball, the Dodgers shut out the Diamondbacks 7-0 behind Shohei Ohtani, who pitched 6 scoreless innings, had 7

0: strikeouts while also recording three hits at the plate. His ERA is now 0.74. The Guardians edged the Yankees 5-4 and the A's held on 5-4 against the Cubs in 10 innings.
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0: Behind the Bull, as we're getting ready to hit the road here in a little bit to make our trip over to Prestorado Sales and Howells. Congratulations to them. They'll be the recipient of our Thursday Business Blitz. 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Time now, though, for an agribusiness update. With that, we send it over to Chad Moyer.
1: All right, thanks very much there, Doug. Let's take a look at ag information here on a Thursday on the Bull. Well, it finally happened yesterday. The U.S. Department of Agriculture and the Animal and Plant Health Inspection Service confirmed the detection of a New World screwworm case in a bovine in Texas. A New World screwworm, a serious pest affecting livestock, pets, wildlife, less commonly people and birds. The NWS larvae burrow into the flesh of live animals, causing serious damage to livestock and economic losses. The affected animal is in a three-week-old calf, and the larvae were identified in the umbilical area. To date, there have been no other detections. Dudley Hoskins is Undersecretary for Marketing and Regulatory Programs. He says all models showed New World screwworm entering the country in 2025, but thanks to the hard work across the administration, the industry, state, local partners, they were able to buy time. Getting us to this moment. USDA and Texas officials are taking immediate action to contain a New World screwworm as much as possible. Of course, they have the NWS response playbook. That includes forming a unified incident command team with the Texas Animal Health Commission, deploying response personnel to the area, establishing a 20-kilometer infested zone around the detection, implementing quarantines, movement controls, surveillance in the area, expediting targeted release of sterile NWS flies, immediately deploying a ground release chamber in that area, increased trapping for NWS flies at the border just outside of the dispersal area, implementing surveillance and management strategies in wildlife as well, and conducting targeted outreach in local areas. Not a concern for food. U.S. food supply is safe. Screwworms do not infest meat, fruits, vegetables, or other food surface food sources. USDA Food Safety and Inspection Service ensures that the nation's commercial meat supply is safe, properly labeled. Any evidence of screwworm infestation in an animal would be identified during inspections prior to slaughter and prior to harvest. Any contaminated product and affected animal would not be allowed to enter the food supply. Supply chain. You can get more information on this and reaction from various groups, including NCBA, National Milk, the Meat Institute as well. Check out those stories up on my blog. The Platte Valley Cattlemen Summer Tour is coming up on June 15th. They are going to meet at Reg's 7 Mile Steakhouse at 8 a.m. and then get out on a bus and head to Hastings. The first stop will be T&L Irrigation, known for hydraulically driven center pivots. Get a walking tour of the facility. Next, they'll head over to Western Reserve Beef Packing Plant, learning about the kosher slaughter process and the construction that's underway to expand that capacity. After the second tour, they'll head back to Reg's for steaks and beverages. They would like you to let them know if you'd like to be on this tour, respond to by June the 11th so they can get an accurate head count. You can contact Hallie at 402-270-2686 or Joey at 402-380-6349. Again, story up on my blog as well. That's ag information here at KTIC. Chad Moyer reporting.
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2: I'm Connie Green in the KTIC News Center, which is sponsored by TNT Coins in Fremont. 33-year-old Carl Ruskamp, the rural Wisner man charged in the September 2022 fatal shooting of his father, has asked a judge to move his trial out of Wayne County. A groundbreaking ceremony marked the start of a major renovation at Ernie Chambers Court Apartments in North Omaha, a project 3 years in the making. Construction crews are renovating the historic six-building complex. Gray Beals Foods in downtown West Point is holding their Burger Bash today from 11 a.m. to 1 p.m. The Relay for Life Walk Stars will be selling bars for a dollar. Those are the latest stories from the KTIC News Center.
3: 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Grains were mixed overnight with some follow-through selling in the corn and soybean futures. Crude oil is also several dollars lower this morning, which will add some additional pressure. July corn futures have fallen over 60 cents since early May and are very oversold. U.S. corn export sales from last week were 34.8 million bushels old crop and 9.6 million bushels new. Soybeans are lower with good rains in the forecast, no interest from China, and new estimates that soybean acres may be up as much as 1.5 million acres from the March planting intentions. Soybean export sales last week were 10.2 million bushels for old crop and 8.9 million new. And wheat futures were mixed to slightly higher last night, supported by some news that China's wheat crop has suffered some problems that will downgrade up to 8 million metric tons to feed. July corn is down 4.25 at 4.27 1/4. December down 4 at 4.55 3/4. July soybeans are down 8 3/4 at 11.45 1/2. November down 8 1/2 at 11.58 3/4. July Chicago wheat up 1 1/4 at 5.88 1/2. September up 1 1/4 at 6.02. July KC wheat is unchanged at 6.24. September down 1/4 at 6.35 1/2. June live cattle are down 17 cents at 246.50. August down 77 at 237.10. August feeders are down 275 at 339.20. And September down 215 at 337.17. July lean hogs down 172 at $100.27. That's a look at your opening markets. 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
7: Daytime highs approaching 77 today, under overcast skies with thunderstorms likely. Southerly winds 8 to 15 miles an hour. Mainly cloudy skies expected tonight. Chance of thunderstorms, lows dip down to about 59. Sunshine mixed with clouds at times tomorrow. Slight chance of thunderstorms. Highs level off around 84. I'm weatherology meteorologist Megan Mulford on West Point's 107.9 The Bull.
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1: She was storming through the house that day, and I could tell she was leaving. And I thought, oh, she'll be back, till she turned around and pointed

0: There you go. It's George Straits and Give It Away on 107.9 of the Bull. Get about and about on a Thursday business splits. Congratulations to Brester Auto Sales over in Howells. They'll be the recipient of our Thursday business splits here later on this morning. Due to the rain, we have a couple of weather-related announcements. No girls and boys morning ball at Timmerman Park. That has been canceled due to the rain. And the Donald E. Nielsen Aquatic Center 9 o'clock swim lessons have been canceled. The 9 o'clock swim lessons at the Donald E. Nielsen Aquatic Center here in West Point, they have been canceled this morning due to the rain. We'll continue to provide updates on air and, of course, online as well at KTICradio.com.
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It's Garth Brooks, and guess what? We got friends in low places as we're inside the best decade of country music with the 90s and 9. Sponsored in part by the DQ here in West Point, along with our friends at Dvorak Well in North Bend. Pretty good chance we're seeing some showers and thunderstorms continuing on throughout the day today. We'll do our best to keep you in touch with that bullseye weather forecast twice an hour at the top and bottom of each hour. Right now, it's Clay Walker in Then What on 107.9 The Bull. Well,

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9: Daytime highs approaching 77 today under overcast skies with thunderstorms likely. Southerly winds 8 to 15 miles an hour. Mainly cloudy skies expected tonight. Chance of thunderstorms. Lows dip down to about 59. Sunshine mixed with clouds at times tomorrow. Slight chance of thunderstorms. Highs level off around 84. I'm weatherology meteorologist Megan Mulford on West Point's 107.9 The Bull.
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12: 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Grains are mixed with some follow-through selling in the corn and soybean futures. Crude oil is also lower, which will add some additional pressure. July corn futures have fallen over 60 cents since early May and are in very oversold conditions. U.S. corn exports sales from last week were 34.8 million bushels of old crop and 9.6 million bushels of new. And just this morning, we had a flash sale of 4.5 million bushels of new crop to Colombia. Soybeans are sharply lower this morning with good rains in the forecast, no interest from China, and new estimates that have soybean acres up as much as 1.5 million acres from the March planting intentions. Soybean export sales for last week were 10.2 million bushels of old crop and 8.9 million new. July corn is down 6 3/4 at 424.5. December down 7 at 452 3/4. July soybeans down 22.5 at 1131.5. November down 21.5 at 1145 3/4. July Chicago wheat is unchanged at 587 1/4. September down 0.25 at $6.5. July KC wheat down 2.5 at 621.5. September down 2.5 at 633 1/4. June live cattle are up $1.77 at 248.40. August up 207 at 239.92. August feeders up 477 at 347.50. September up $5 at 344.32. July lean hogs are down $1.27 at $100.72. August down 75 at 98.82. That's a check of your markets. 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

0: It's Mark Chestnut, and I don't want to miss a thing on 107.9 The Bull. Well, now that summer has kind of officially arrived, our Facebook question of the day: what is a summer event that you will never miss each summer? What is a summer event that you kind of just refuse to miss each summer? Maybe it's a certain county fair. Maybe it's a certain rodeo. Maybe it's just a certain event that your family does each year. Head to the 107.9 of the Bull Facebook page and chime in as what is a summer event that you refuse to miss each year. On the way here in a little bit, we'll keep the 90s and 9 rolled inside the Deers Ford Lincoln Studios with 107.9 The Bull in the 90s and 9.
1: 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We all know what corn prices are currently. Well, we want to do something about it. 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

0: Little Texas, and guess what? God bless Texas. 107.9 aboards the 90s and 9 with the best decade of country music. 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Enjoy the rest of your day. Might want to keep those windshield wipers rolling if you're out and about on area roadways today, as you're going to see a pretty good chance for light to moderate showers on and off throughout much of the day. Don't forget to fill your belly coming up later on today with the Graybill's Foods Burger Bash. It'll officially get underway at 11 and run till 1 o'clock this afternoon. 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

0: daytime highs approaching 77. Today, under overcast skies with thunderstorms likely. Southerly winds 8 to 15 miles an hour. Mainly cloudy skies expected tonight. Chance of thunderstorms. Lows dip down to about 59. Sunshine mixed with clouds at times tomorrow. Slight chance of thunderstorms. Highs level off around 84. I'm weatherology meteorologist Megan Mulford on West Point's 107.9 The Bull.
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A good Thursday to you. Welcome into the 10 o'clock hour on our Thursday morning. I'm Joel Janacek here on The Bull. We are broadcasting from the Deers Ford Lincoln Studios. 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However you're listening, thank you so much. Boy, it was fun to get our first Legion Baseball of the, I guess you call it, summer on the air last night. Always great to be broadcasting down at Anderson Park on West Point. Of course, thanks for everybody for the hospitality while we're down there. More Legion Baseball coming up next week, next Wednesday, but more sports coming up on The Bull later this week. We'll talk about that a little bit later on. We have three in a row now from Bama, Red Akins, and Kenny Chesney.

0: Kenny Chesney, 107.9 The Bull, Nebraska's best country. Well, ever since I was a little kid, one of my favorite things about summer has always been the movies, right? They call it summer blockbuster seasons, you know, the big movies, the big action movies, exciting movies. They're called blockbusters, and summer is the big season for those. Perfect time to catch a blockbuster movie on the big screen. Unfortunately, there have been some pretty bad ones over the years, right, that you could say are worthy of the Hall of Shame. People at Ranker.com are voting on the worst blockbusters of all time. In the top 10, we have at number 10, Jonah Hex. I actually didn't mind that. I thought that was watchable, at least. At number 9, we have The Dark Tower from 2017. That was disappointing, although I will say Matthew McConaughey was an incredible villain in that. At number 8, we have The Mummy. No, not the Brendan Fraser version, the Tom Cruise version that came out in 2017. At number 7, we have the live-action Super Mario Brothers from 1993. That's just funny to think about. And number 6, we have the Fantastic Four reboot from 2015. Number 5, The Last Airbender from 2010. Number 4, the Eddie Murphy disaster, The Adventures of Pluto Nash from 2002. Number 3, Halle Berry's Catwoman from 2004. And at number 2, one of the probably more unnecessary Jaws sequels, Jaws the Revenge from 1987, and the worst blockbuster of all time, we have Battlefield Earth from 2000. That's the one where John Travolta is like a warrior alien or something on a different planet, and he's got the weird like long hair and braids and stuff. Man, I remember the marketing for that and like the previews and stuff, and marketing was just absolutely everywhere, and it would just, man, it just absolutely tanked. It was a horrible, horrible movie. But yeah, so there you go. According to Ranker.com, those are the 10 worst blockbusters of all time. Coming up, we'll have Bullseye Weather, market info from the Rural Radio Network, and then 3 in a row from Dustin Lynch, Alan Jackson, and the Zach Brown Band.
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9: Daytime highs approaching 77 today under overcast skies with thunderstorms likely. Southerly winds 8 to 15 miles an hour. Mainly cloudy skies expected tonight. Chance of thunderstorms. Lows dip down to about 59. Sunshine mixed with clouds at times tomorrow. Slight chance of thunderstorms. Highs level off around 84. I'm weatherology meteorologist Megan Mulford on West Point's 107.9 The Bull.
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11: 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Fund liquidation continues in the grain markets today. Soybeans are the leaders to the downside, losing more than 26 cents currently. Anticipating some increased acreage in the June WASDE report with higher input costs likely moving some previous corn acres to beans. Some analysts suggest as many as 1.5 million acres more than the previous numbers released in March. Corn futures are also finding new lows, coming under pressure from favorable weather for the extended forecast across much of the country, as the soil moisture in the Corn Belt looks good and drought-stricken areas in the plains are receiving some much-needed rains as we head into the growing season. And wheat futures are lower as well, falling under pressure from the sharp decline in the row crops. Cattle futures are higher today. July corn is down 7.5 at 424. December down 7.5 at 452.25. July soybeans down 27.25 at 1126.5. November down 25.5 at 1141.75. July Chicago wheat down 7 at 580.25. September down 6.75 at 594. July KC wheat down 6.5 at 617.25. September down 6.5 at 629.25. July soybean meal down 7.30 at 313.60. July bean oil down 2.33 at 76.39. June live cattle are up 265 at 249.27. August up 407 at 241.92. August feeders are up 980 at 352.55. September up 955 at 348.87. July lean hogs down 150 at $100.50. 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

0: You know I like my chicken fried. That's the Zach Brown Band, 107.9 The Bull, Nebraska's best country. Thanks for being with us here from the Deers Ford Lincoln Studios. 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I'm Joel Janicek. Thanks for being with us today. Coming up tomorrow night, we'll be broadcasting the Northeast Nebraska Girls and Boys All-Star Basketball Games. Those are hosted by Northeast Community College and typically played there at the college, but they are doing renovations this summer in their gym. So while still hosted by Northeast, they're going to be played at Norfolk Catholic tomorrow night. The girls game at 6 with the boys game to follow at around 8 right here on the Bull. Again, that's the Northeast Nebraska All-Star Basketball Games tomorrow night on the Bull. Girls at 6, boys to follow. Our next Legion Baseball broadcast will be next Wednesday. Wizard Pilger Dodge Owls at West Point on June 10th. The juniors at 5:30, seniors to follow. And then next Friday, the 12th, we'll broadcast the Northeast Nebraska All-Star Football Classic at Norfolk Veterans Memorial Field, kickoff at 7 o'clock. You can find that information with the sports calendar at our website. Coming up, Focus with Franciscan Healthcare, then Riley Green, Blake, and Dirks on the Bull.
1: It is time for this week's update from Kelp Seed and Fertilizer in West Point. Let's visit with Rick Ginther. Rick, we've had a little bit of rain. We've had a little bit of heat. What are the things that we should be doing now with this young crop?
2: Well, now that we've had the rain and the heat, is a good chance to evaluate if you're happy with your stands. And if you are, then we need to look and see if you're happy with the color and if we need to get some fertilizer out there. Another thing is check your weed height. The weeds are going to be coming just like the crop's going to be growing. We really want to stay on top of those weeds.
1: What about, what should we be doing with our lawns here as we get into the month of June?
2: With the rains, the lawns look really, really good right now. Just a reminder that if you have not put your crabgrass control on, we need to get that on immediately. And then the other thing is grubs are going to start moving in. Now's the time to get your grub control on too.
1: All right, very good. So a few different things here. If folks want to follow up more information on any of this, how can they get that?
2: By giving us a call at 402-372-5588.
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5: 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Dr. Seth Herbst says it's a blessing for many.
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6: 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They can recover in 24 to 48 hours. 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

0: That just makes me think of Dazed and Confused, Living Man, L-I-V-I-N, Living. That's Dirks. I'm Joel. Thanks for being here. Gray Bill's Burger Bash going on today. That's going to get underway here pretty soon, 11 a.m. to 1 p.m. in front of Gray Bill's Foods in West Point. Get a burger, chips, and a drink. Proceeds going to Cumming County Relay for Life. Also, the Walk Stars Relay for Life team will be selling bars, so some goodies there as well. Again, the annual Gray Bill's Burger Bash today, 11 a.m. to 1 p.m. in front of Gray Bill's Foods in West Point. 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So to come this hour, Bullseye Weather and Lee Ann Womack.
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9: Daytime highs approaching 77 today under overcast skies with thunderstorms likely. Southerly winds 8 to 15 miles an hour. Mainly cloudy skies expected tonight. Chance of thunderstorms. Lows dip down to about 59. Sunshine mixed with clouds at times tomorrow. Slight chance of thunderstorms. Highs level off around 84. I'm weatherology meteorologist Megan Mulford on West Point's 107.9 The Bull.
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1: 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I'm Joel Janacek. 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Coming up, Lee Bryce, Martina, Keith Urban, Mr. Doug Anderson is going to tell us what's for lunch with the midday menu. Spoiler alert, there's a lot of great options in the area today. Also coming up, we'll have a mid-morning grain report from the Rural Radio Network, bullseye weather, and more great country. To kick it off, let's go traveling down Highway 101.

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1: 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How about the blueberry muffin latte or the toasted macaroon latte? 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All served up as part of their summer lotus drinks. And also, they serve breakfast items throughout the entire day, from biscuits and gravy to a biscuit sandwich to a breakfast sandwich to a breakfast burrito. You can also grab one of those delicious panini sandwiches, from a turkey bacon ranch panini to a ham panini to the white cheddar macaroni and cheese, or try one of their salads or wraps available as well. It's all served up at Red Door Coffee. They're open till 2 o'clock this afternoon. 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
6: Good morning, I'm Lacey Shippey for the Rural Radio Network, and it's time to take a look at this midday livestock trade with livestock market analyst Kyle Bumstead. And wow, Kyle, it is, like you said earlier, it is a complete turnaround from 24 hours ago here in this cattle market. Tell me what you're making a trade out there.
7: Well, that's right, Lacey. 24 hours ago, it was a screwworm headline. Then there was confirmed screwworm here in South Texas, and they flew that up to Ames. And, yes, it was confirmed here by the Iowa State Vet Clinic there, whatever, in Ames. Right now, folks, we've got feeders limit up at 1075 higher at 353.37 on the August contract. The September contract is 1075 higher as well at 350.07. Now, to put that in reference here, our low this morning in August feeder cattle was 335.95. We are $17.42 off our lows here in feeder cattle. So what that says to me is it was sell the rumor, buy the fact type situation here. And there's been some pretty good sized volume behind it. As a matter of fact, August feeder cattle, the first 10 minutes traded over 5,000 contracts, and now we've traded over 12,500 contracts here for the day so far in the August contract. September's traded 5775 here, and the October's traded around 3,000 contracts. So there is some volume here behind this. A lot of folks that got short yesterday and got short here this morning early are blowing out. Matter of fact, now we're trading synthetically higher than 350, 337. But if you want to do the calculations here, we're probably trading closer to 353.5 right now based off the synthetics. Live cattle situation here. We have had cash trade steadied a little bit higher. I've heard as high as 258. There are rumors in western Nebraska at 260, but I haven't been able to quite confirm those just yet. So there is that out there floating around. Now, we do have the June live cattle option expiration here tomorrow, and June live cattle low today was 243.70. We're sitting at 249.42. So a lot of week left yet in a few hours at Lacey.
6: Thank you, Kyle. That is livestock market analyst Kyle Bumstead here on the Rural Radio Network.
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21: Daytime highs approaching 77 today under overcast skies with thunderstorms likely. Southerly winds 8 to 15 miles an hour. Mainly cloudy skies expected tonight. Chance of thunderstorms. Lows dip down to about 59. Sunshine mixed with clouds at times tomorrow. Slight chance of thunderstorms. Highs level off around 84. I'm weatherology meteorologist Megan Mulford on West Point's 107.9 The Bull.
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0: Nebraska's best country, 107.9 The Bull. The 13th annual Malmo Volunteer Fire Department, Rocky Mountain Oyster and Alaskan Codfish Fry is coming up this Saturday. They'll go from 5 to 9 p.m. At the Fire Hall in Malmo, Nebraska. Served with French fries and baked beans. There's also a hot dog option available. It's $20 per person. 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Again, that's the 13th annual Malmo Volunteer Fire Department Alaskan Cod and Rocky Mountain Oyster Fry this Saturday, 5 to 9 p.m. at the Fire Hall in Malmo, Nebraska. 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
7: Daytime highs approaching 77 today under overcast skies with thunderstorms likely. Southerly winds 8 to 15 miles an hour. Mainly cloudy skies expected tonight. Chance of thunderstorms. Lows dip down to about 59. Sunshine mixed with clouds at times tomorrow. Slight chance of thunderstorms. Highs level off around 84. I'm weatherology meteorologist Megan Mulford on West Point's 107.9 The Bull.
8: Daily Chapel, a message of hope and love in Christ from your neighbors, the people of the Lutheran Church, Missouri Synod.
9: Grace and peace to you from God our Father and the Lord Jesus Christ. This is Pastor Bruce Scott of St. Peter's Lutheran Church in Scribner. In memory of Don and Lois Munderloh, their family sponsors this week's devotions as we celebrate the sending of the Holy Spirit to empower the church's proclamation of the gospel of Jesus. On the evening before his crucifixion, Jesus speaks these words, "I will ask the Father, and he will give you another helper to be with you forever, even the Spirit of truth. The helper, the Holy Spirit, whom the Father will send in my name, he will teach you all things and bring to remembrance all that I have said to you. When the Helper comes, whom I will send to you from the Father, the Spirit of truth, who proceeds from the Father, he will bear witness about me, and you also will bear witness, because you have been with me from the beginning." These words from John chapter 14 and 15. How many times in life have we tried to accomplish something without the help of someone else? We have a sense of pride in achieving all on our own. Solo action shouts out independence. I can do it alone and do it my way. While our human nature craves to live out the title words sung by Frank Sinatra, "I did it my way," this does not define the path to salvation before God. When summarizing the work of the Holy Spirit in the Small Catechism, Dr. Martin Luther wrote, "I believe that I cannot, by my own reason or strength, believe in Jesus Christ my Lord or come to him." Truthfully, nothing I do or can do offers any hope for gaining entrance into God's presence in heaven. Luther continues, "But the Holy Spirit has called me by the gospel, enlightened me with his gifts, and sanctified and kept me in the true faith." When it comes to our relationship with God, we need a helper. The word here translated helper in the English Standard Bible has also been translated comforter, counselor, and paraclete in other English Bibles. The word literally means to be called beside. The Holy Spirit comes beside us to guide us in the truth as Jesus promised. This truth comes in the Scriptures revealing God at work at all times in His creation. This truth comes to reveal that there is salvation in no one else but Jesus, for there is no other name under heaven given among men by which we must be saved. Acts 4, verse 12. The Spirit continues to empower the gospel message through the church today, as He did through the witnesses of the resurrected Jesus on the day of Pentecost. And so again, Luther writes, in the same way He calls, gathers, enlightens, and sanctifies the whole Christian church on earth, and keeps it with Jesus Christ in the one true faith. In this Christian church, He daily and richly forgives all my sins and the sins of all believers. The message is always about Jesus, and the means of receiving what Jesus offers always flow from the Spirit at work through that same message. Amen.
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1: I'm Connie Green in the KTIC News Center, which is sponsored by TNT Coins in Fremont. Turn forgotten coins and jewelry into cash with TNT Coins in Fremont. Gray Beals Foods Burger Bash is underway now through 1 p.m. Owner Mike Gray Beal says it's a delicious food for cheap that goes for a good cause.
2: Surprisingly, it maybe seems more complex than it is, but it really falls together, maybe because we've done it, I think, almost for 20 years. But it's usually just a phone call here, a phone call there. The Cumming County beef feeders supply me with the grill. And Von V down there, he buzzes up a couple picnic tables. And everything seems to fall in place. But probably the person behind the scene is my wife, Donna, more than anybody. And she gets her all together and we get her done.
1: Proceeds go to the Cumming County Relay for Life. The Relay for Life Walk Stars will be selling bars for a dollar. Gray Bills is located in downtown West Point. June 4th was KTIC's sister station KRVN's 75th anniversary. It also marked Nebraska Senator Pete Ricketts' appearance on the Senate floor, saying that AM radio in Nebraska and other farm states still provide vital weather, market, and emergency information to farmers, ranchers, and others, and added that every vehicle sold in the nation should be equipped with an AM broadcast radio at no charge, which is contained in Ricketts' newly introduced AM Radio for Every Vehicle Act. A special election will be held next week for the vice chair and council position with the Winnebago Tribe of Nebraska. The recent resignations of the vice chair, Isaac Smith, and council member Lorelei DeCora created the open positions. That election Wednesday, June 10th, will fill both positions. The highest number of votes will go for the vice chair, the second highest for the council position. You can find out more online at WinnebagoTribe.com. When's the last time you had a dental checkup? The Elkhorn Logan Valley Public Health Department says the Midtown Health Center in Norfolk, Madison, and West Point is bringing the mobile dental clinic to West Point June 8th through the 11th, with additional dates in July and

0: and August. More details online at midtownhealthne.org. If you have a business within the city of Hooper, Nebraska, be aware there is a new face in city offices. Current city clerk Roseanne Meyer will retire this fall. She has served 19 years as the city clerk. You will be seeing Melinda Thisby, who will replace Ms. Meyer and is being trained for that position. If some of your ancestors lived in Blair, you may want to see if there are unclaimed burial plots that were purchased by those ancestors and not used. The city of Blair is currently seeking living descendants, and if there are none, reclaim unused cemetery plots for resale. The city wants to help families establish legal ownership of those plots that they might still have rights to. If you think that there may be unused burial plots from earlier family members, contact the Blair City Clerk at 402-426-6694 or email cityclerk@blairne.gov. That's cityclerk@blairne.gov. The 66th annual Hoot Gibson Memorial Rodeo kicks off tomorrow in Tecama and runs Saturday as well. Rodeo action begins at 7 p.m. each night. Lisa Thompson, the treasurer of the Tri-County Saddle Club, says winners for the Queen Anne Princess contest will be announced Friday prior to the start of rodeo action.
1: We had a great turnout this year for our Queen and Princess competition with 3 Queens contestants and 8 Princess contestants, which is huge. They were tested on horsemanship, rodeo knowledge, speaking ability, as well as rodeo dress. And we got some great sponsors that sponsored some chaps and a trophy crown and trophy belt buckle, and they will be crowned on Friday before grand entry in a coronation.
0: There will also be full kitchen and beer garden as well. Those are the latest stories from the KTIC News Center.
2: Cloudy skies expected this afternoon with thunderstorms likely. Daytime highs approaching 77. Winds out of the south 8 to 15 miles an hour. Chance for storms tonight. Lows dip down to about 59. Mainly cloudy skies expected. A mix of clouds and sun tomorrow. Slight chance of thunderstorms. Daytime highs approaching 84. I'm weatherology meteorologist Megan Mulford on West Point's 107.9 The Bull.
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0: Have you ever seen the movie Team America, and the one character's name is Gary, and Gary's an actor, and he's supposed to be in a certain situation, and he's not doing a very good job, and like the boss is just like talking to himself going, "Act, Gary, act." That is what I think of whenever I see the name Gary or meet people named Gary. But that's Gary Allen, the criminally underrated Gary Allen. Love Gary Allen. Nebraska's best country, 107.9 The Bull. Good afternoon to you, my friends. Welcome to the noon hour on our Thursday. We are spending time here in the Deers Ford Lincoln studios. Deers Ford Lincoln, home of the Auto Amigos. Follow Fernando and Tony on Facebook, Instagram, and TikTok. Here in the noon hour, we're going to pay the bills, hear from some of our many great sponsors, also have a Fox Sports update and music coming back from Garth. Right now, a noon look at sports on The Bull. I'm Joel Janacek. Takiema Herman girls track and field standout Lily Ann Willing has signed with Nebraska Wesleyan. Willing says she chose track over the other sports she played in high school since track is her favorite sport.
1: I also competed in volleyball and wrestling and softball in the summer. Track was just kind of that one sport that I really had a grasp on. It was always my favorite, and I always just loved doing it. I never had like a hate towards it ever. And so it was a pretty easy decision to go with track when they gave me the opportunity.
0: Willing says she threw discus and shot put for the Tigers and expects to throw discus and possibly javelin for the Prairie Wolves. The Northeast Nebraska All-Star Basketball Games will be held tomorrow at Norfolk Catholic. Area athletes participating in the girls' game include light team members Madeline Dolliver and Hadley Walsh of Pender and Kennedy Trainer of Howells Dodge. Dark team members include Emerson Beller of Wisner-Pilger, Charlie Dinslaggy from GACC, Oakland Craig's Sonia Gazinski, and North Bend Central's Lauren Sterup. Pender head girls basketball coach Jason Dolliver is a head coach for the light team, while Oakland Craig head girls basketball coach Scott Gazinski is a head coach for the dark team. Boys light team members include Andre Martin and Nathan Tomchuk of Howells Dodge, Peyton Penrose and Hunter Swanson of West Point Beamer, and Kyle McMullen of Clarkson Lee. West Point Beamer head boys basketball coach Tyler Polacek is the head coach for the light team. The girls' game will tip off at 6 o'clock tomorrow night, with the boys' game beginning at 8 p.m., and both games will be broadcast on 107.9 The Bull. I'm Joel Janacek. Get more sports anytime at kticradio.com.
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7: 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Jalen Brunson, a ridiculous shot! And the Knicks have a 6-point lead, 38 seconds to go.
6: 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Brunson ended with 30 points despite struggling in the first half as the Knicks stole game one from the Spurs, coming out on top 105-95. Victor Wembanyama was 6 of 21 from the field and ended with 26 points and 12 rebounds. In baseball, the Dodgers shut out the Diamondbacks 7-0 behind Shohei Ohtani, who pitched 6 scoreless innings, had 7 strikeouts, while also recording 3 hits at the plate. His ERA is now 0.74. The Guardians edged the Yankees 5-4, and the A's held on 5-4 against the Cubs in 10 innings.
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Beaming up the country hits with Scotty here on Nebraska's Best Country, 107.9 The Bull. I'm Joel Janacek here in the Deers Ford Lincoln Studios. 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Well, a new study is trying to answer a big question. What does it actually mean to have good mental health? Great question. Researchers surveyed 122 experts from 26 countries and 11 different fields, including psychology, medicine, sociology, and even theology. And despite all those different backgrounds, they agreed on six key things that matter most. And they are having meaning and purpose, life satisfaction, self-acceptance, connection with others, autonomy, and happiness. Oh, boy. I think I am maybe 2 for 6 on those. Experts say that when it comes down to it, autonomy and safety are the most important factors, and happiness is more of a result of good mental

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11: Cloudy skies expected this afternoon with thunderstorms likely. Highs level off around 77. Southerly winds 8 to 15 miles an hour. Mainly cloudy skies expected tonight. Slight chance for storms. Lows dip down to about 59. Slight chance of thunderstorms tomorrow. Daytime highs approaching 84. Sunshine mixed with clouds at times. I'm weatherology meteorologist Megan Mulford on West Point's 107.9 The Bull.
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0: Man, this might be the Mondayest Thursday ever. Even Mark Chestnut just says right there with it sure is Monday. Nebraska's best country, 107.9 The Bull. Like to let you know, the next opportunity to take advantage of the Salvation Army Mobile Food Pantry will be coming up next Saturday, June 13th. That'll go from 8 to 10 a.m. or until the food is gone at the Nielsen Center in West Point. Again, the next Salvation Army Mobile Food Pantry will be next Saturday, June 13th, 8 to 10 a.m. or until the food is gone at the Nielsen Community Center in West Point. 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

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Nebraska's best country, 107.9 The Bull. 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I'm Joel Janacek. 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Today is Thursday, June 4th. It is National Hug Your Cat Day. Yeah, good luck, right? It is National Cheese Day. That's a holiday I can get behind. Cheese is good. National Safe Day. National Old Maids Day. It is National Cognac Day for those fancy brandy drinkers out there. And it is National Clean Beauty Day. Some famous birthdays today. Actor comedian TJ Miller is 45. He was Weasel in the Deadpool movies. He was also in, what's that funny movie? Like, She's Out of My League. It was a good one. Actor Robin Lord Taylor is 48. Among his works, The Penguin from the TV series Gotham. The great Angelina Jolie is 51. Russell Brand, the publicly not so great, is 51 today. Actor Theo Rossi is 51. Juice from Sons of Anarchy, one of my all-time favorite shows. Also Shades from Luke Cage. The great Noah Wiley is 55. He now stars as in The Pit. Dr. Robbie, The Pit on the Max. Before that, he was John Carter on ER, Tom Mason on Falling Skies, and Flynn Carson in The Librarians. I love The Librarians, man, the movies and the TV show. We have former SNL cast member Horatio Sands is 57 today. El DeBarge of the group DeBarge is 65 today. Actor and underrated Keith David is 70 today. Movies include They Live, The Thing, There's Something About Mary, among his many, many great works. The legendary Bruce Dern is 90 today. He, of course, the villain in John Wayne's The Cowboys. He was also in The Hateful Eight. He was in that movie Nebraska that was filmed in Northeast Nebraska. It was very cool. Got to meet him a couple times. That was pretty awesome. And we have a country music notable on this day, Freddie Fender, the great Freddie Fender, born on this day in 1937, passed away in 2006. Of course, many many great solo songs from Freddie, including Before the Last Teardrop Falls, Wasted Days and Wasted Nights, of course, in the group called the Texas Tornadoes as well, with a fun tune called Hey Baby, Que Paso. So there you go. Those are some of the people, some of the holidays we're celebrating on this Thursday, June 4th. How does three in a row sound? King George, Bama, Carly Pearce.

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0: Carly Pearson, Lee Bryce teaming up for I Hope You're Happy Now. Nebraska's best country, 107.9 The Bull. And I do hope you're happy, and not in the sarcastic way that they mean. I am genuine. Would like to let you know that next week on Thursday, the Sunshine Center in West Point is going to have a luncheon. That'll be next Thursday, June 11th, 11 a.m. to 1 p.m. Again, at the Sunshine Center. Try that again. 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Again, that's the Sunshine Center luncheon next Thursday, June 11th, 11 a.m. to 1 p.m. at the Sunshine Center in West Point. 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Find all the details on that and all sorts of other great area events with the events section of KTICradio.com. 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Yeah, we'll do that too.
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8: 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The grains are going to close the day sharply lower, especially in the soybean and the product markets, with some technical damage done as beans fall close to 30 cents here. Anticipating some increased acreage in the June WASDE report, and the weekly export totals from last week were also softer across the board, not helping to give any demand support here today. July corn futures found new lows under pressure from favorable weather for the extended forecast. And wheat futures will close the day lower as well, falling under pressure from the sharp decline in the crops, as well as lower crude oil. Crude is several dollars lower today. And cattle are going to end the day sharply higher. Feeders are currently locked limit up here. July corn is down 7 3/4 at 4.23 3/4. December down 7 3/4 at 4.52. July soybeans down 26.5 at 11.27.5. November down 27 3/4 at 11.39 1/4. July Chicago wheat is down nickel at 5.82 1/4. September down 4 3/4 at 5.96. July KC wheat down 4 1/4 at 6.19 3/4. September down 4 1/4 at 6.31 1/2. July soybean meal down 7.50 at 3.13.30. July bean oil down 2.60 at 76.11. June live cattle are up 2.55 at 2.49.17. August up 3.67 at 2.41.52. August feeders up 10.75 at 3.53.37. 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
13: Cloudy skies expected this afternoon with thunderstorms likely. Highs level off around 77. Southerly winds 8 to 15 miles an hour. Mainly cloudy skies expected tonight. Slight chance for storms. Lows dip down to about 59. Slight chance of thunderstorms tomorrow. Daytime highs approaching 84. Sunshine mixed with clouds at times. I'm weatherology meteorologist Megan Mulford on West Point's 107.9 The Bull.
0: Thank you very much, Megan. All right, friends, let's play this Thursday edition of the Fremont Builder Supply High-Low Game. If you would like to be our contestant today, let's go ahead and take caller number 14 right now, 402-372-9191. Again, if you'd like to play the High-Low Game today, we're looking for caller 14, 372-9191.
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0: Nebraska's best country, 107.9 The Bull. Well, good afternoon to you, my friends. Welcome into this Thursday, June 4th edition of the Fremont Builder Supply High Low Game. 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We brought the game back on Monday, so this is the fourth day of the current game, and nobody's guessed the correct amount of money yet, and here to try and won't be that person today is Dave from Wisner. Dave, how are you today?
1: Fine.
0: Good. Have you been able to listen the last couple days?
1: My wife has been.
0: Oh, very good. Has she been coaching you up as you get ready to guess here?
1: Yes.
0: Very good. Very good. Well, Dave, why don't you go ahead and let us know how much you think is in the high-low vault?
1: $250.59.
0: Dave's guess, $250.59. Dave, too high today, but thank you very much for playing.
1: Yep. Thank you.
0: Thank you. Again, Dave's guess today, $250.59. That guess is too high. So, well, the jackpot, the total, the vault, it makes it to Friday. We'll have our first Friday of the edition of the game coming up tomorrow. It is the high-low game here on 107.9 The Bull. 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

0: Gabby Barrett, Nebraska's Best Country, 107.9 The Bull. It is time now for funeral information. Norbert Pieper, 95, of Bennington. Visitation will be held at Rich Smith Funeral Home in Elkhorn today from 4 to 7 with the rosary at 7 p.m. The Mass of Christian Burial will be held at St. Patrick's Catholic Church in Elkhorn tomorrow at 11 a.m. with burial at St. Wenceslaus Cemetery in Dodge. Rich Smith Funeral Homes of Elkhorn is assisting the family with arrangements. For Norbert Pieper, 95, of Bennington. Lucille Shelton, 93, of Richland. Funeral service will be tomorrow, 10:30 a.m. at Crouchville Funeral Chapel in Schuyler. Visitation will be tomorrow, 1 hour prior to the service. Crouchville Funeral Chapel is handling arrangements for Lucille Shelton, 93, of Richland. Dennis Dvorak, 78, of Clarkson. Mass of Christian Burial at Saints Cyril and Methodius Church in Clarkson will be tomorrow at 10:30 a.m. Visitation will be tonight from 5 to 7 p.m. with the 7 p.m. vigil service, with the visitation continuing tomorrow from 9:30 a.m. until the service time at the church. Military honors will be given Friday, tomorrow, after the service. Burial at a later date in the Clarkson Catholic Cemetery. Miller Funeral Home in Clarkson is assisting the family with arrangements for Dennis Dvorak, 78, of Clarkson. Helen Tippery, 97, of Decatur. Memorial service will be held Monday at 11 a.m. at United Methodist Church in Decatur. Visitation will be Sunday from 5 to 7 p.m. at Pelham Funeral Services in Tecama. Private family burial. Pelham Funeral Services of Tecama is assisting the family with arrangements. For Helen Tippery, 97, of Decatur. Ruth Gold, 73, of West Point. Funeral mass will be 11 a.m. on Tuesday at St. Mary's Catholic Church. Private family burial will be at a later date. Visitation will be Monday from 5:30 to 7:30 p.m. with a vigil service at 7:30 p.m. at Stokely Funeral Home. 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That is funeral information for today, Thursday, June 4th. You can read funeral information anytime with the obits section of KTICradio.com. 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
8: Cloudy skies expected this afternoon, with thunderstorms likely. Highs level off around 77. Southerly winds 8 to 15 miles an hour. Mainly cloudy skies expected tonight. Slight chance for storms. Lows dip down to about 59. Slight chance of thunderstorms tomorrow. Daytime highs approaching 84. Sunshine mixed with clouds at times. I'm weatherology meteorologist Megan Mulford on West Point's 107.9 The Bull.
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107.9, the Bull, Nebraska's best country from the Deers Ford Lincoln Studios. Good afternoon, I'm J.D. Gibbs. Today's two for two, a couple of Tanya Tucker tunes. It's a little too late, and if it don't come easy, we have Tim McGraw coming up after John Party. Ain't always the cowboy on 107.9, the Bull.

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1: 107.9, the Bull, Nebraska's best country from the Deers Ford Lincoln Studios. A lot of us are getting closer to being able to say that. That'll have to be me till Monday. I'm getting close to hoping my wife will say this to me tomorrow on our fifth wedding anniversary. Shut up and kiss me. Mary Chapin Carpenter on 107.9, the Bull.

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13: 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This is Michael Kenobi. Call Grain State Soya in West Point, 402-372-2429 today, and get ahead of the heat.
14: A limit higher move in feeder cattle futures while soybean futures finish

0: over 20 cents lower. I'm Alex Makovica on KTIC with a recap of today's market activity. Good afternoon. July corn down 7 cents today at 424 and a half. December corn fell 8 cents to 451 and three quarters. Corn posting its fifth straight daily loss. That is, traders continue liquidating long positions amid favorable U.S. weather and expectations for a large domestic and global supply. Weekly export sales were modest, but the USDA did announce a new crop sale to Colombia. July soybean futures plunging 24 and a half cents today to 1129 and a half. November down 25 and three quarters at 1141 and a half. Soybeans leading the grain sell-off today, favorable weather, disappointing export demand, lower energy markets, and weakness in soy oil were all factors in today's pressure. Weekly export sales came in below expectations, while Brazil's record crop continues to dominate world trade. And in the wheat pits today, July KC down 3 3/4 to 620 and a quarter, making it an 11th consecutive lower close. Wheat remaining under pressure from ample global supplies and a sluggish export demand. And in livestock news this afternoon, a confirmed case of New World screwworm sparking a dramatic turnaround in the cattle market today. Weeks of pressure tied to fears that the parasite would reach the U.S. and now traders responding by aggressively buying futures once that case was officially confirmed last night and containment plans were outlined. Daily trading limits are now in effect. I should say expanded daily trading limits are now in effect. That took effect on June 1. So feeder cattle futures closing limit up, which is now 1075. Live cattle futures finishing $2 to $5 higher, led by the October. In the hog complex today, those futures slipping today. Traders shifting attention to the explosive rally in the cattle markets. June hogs closed 75 cents off. July and August also finished modestly weaker. Pork cutout values were higher at midday. Resistance near the 102 level in July futures. That's a recap of today's market activity on KTIC.
1: Cloudy skies this afternoon with thunderstorms likely. Highs around 75. Winds out of the southeast, 8 to 15 miles an hour. Mainly cloudy tonight. Slight chance of thunderstorms. Lows dip down to about 61. Sunshine mixed with clouds at times, with fog and spots early tomorrow. Slight chance of thunderstorms. Highs level off around 85. I'm weatherology meteorologist Megan Mulford on West Point's 107.9 The Bull.
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10: Cloudy skies this afternoon with thunderstorms likely. Highs around 75. Winds out of the southeast, 8 to 15 miles an hour. Mainly cloudy tonight. Slight chance of thunderstorms. Lows dip down to about 61. Sunshine mixed with clouds at times, with fog and spots early tomorrow. Slight chance of thunderstorms. Highs level off around 85. I'm weatherology meteorologist Megan Mulford on West Point's 107.9 The Bull.
11: Nebraska's best country and all-time favorites. 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Bull country. The Bull.

0: As you're out walking fields and checking your stands, pay attention to how that furrow is closing. If it's not sealing right or you're seeing sidewall compaction, that's something that can show up later. 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It's a better start, and that matters all season. 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
8: 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Central Valley Ag at 8120, House corn at 376, beans 1065. Oakland East Hub has corn at 387, beans 1069. And Elgin, corn 383, beans 1055. Humphrey, corn 383, beans 1052. And Laurel, corn 376, beans 1065. Monroe has corn at 390, beans 1057. Royal Hub, corn 375, beans 1061. Wakefield, corn 371, beans 1060. Hinton, Iowa has corn at 396, beans 1075. 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Corn, 383, beans, 1060. Frontier Co-op at Brainerd has corn at 384, beans, 1063. Columbus, corn, 393, beans, 1062. David City beans at 1064. Mead corn at 388, beans, 1065. Schuyler has corn at 388, beans, 1066. Wheat, 525. In Weston, corn, 380, beans, 1058. Yanka has corn at 385. Central Plains Milling and Howells, corn 398, July bid 4 and a penny. Norfolk Crush has beans at 1130, July 1105. Schooler grain in Fremont, corn $3.84, beans $10.69, wheat $5.90. ADM in Lincoln, beans $11.10, harvest bid at $11.12. Columbus, corn $4.15, new crop $4.37. Fremont beans $11.10, new crop $11.12. Fremont elevator has corn at $3.95, beans $11.14. In Wisner, corn $3.88, beans $11. Newman Grove, corn $3.81, beans $10.65. In Enola, corn $3.90, beans $10.75. And Lincoln Premium Poultry, direct to the mill in Fremont, has corn at $3.98 and July bid at $4.05. Michael Foods in Wakefield, corn $3.75. In Bloomfield, corn $3.80. Farmers Pride at Battle Creek and Osmond, corn $3.68, beans $10.55. Wisner Farmers Elevator has corn at $3.84, July $3.81. Farmers Co-op at Pilger, Winside, and Wayne, corn $3.71, beans $10.54. Cargill Corn Milling in Blair, corn at $4.12 with the July bid also at $4.12. Cargill Soy Processing Sioux City, beans $11.19, July bid also $11.19. Cargill Ag Horizons in Albion, corn $4.04, beans $10.71. Husker Ag Ethanol at Plainview has corn at $3.87, July $3.91. Bungie Grain in Fremont, corn $3.88, new crop corn at $4.12. Their beans at $11 and new crop beans $10.97. Fremont has beans at $11.09 and new crop $10.96. The Andersons Ethanol at Denison has corn at $3.92, July $3.94. Heartland Co-op in Mundamen, corn $3.93, Woodbine corn $3.89, both bean bids $10.78. Mo Valley corn $3.92, beans $10.80. Council Bluffs has corn at $4.11 and beans $10.80. And finally, new cooperative at Onowa, Whiting, and Hornick has corn at $3.89 and beans $10.54. Do note these prices are subject to change without notice. That's a look at your daily cash grain bids for Thursday, June 4th.
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9: Cloudy skies this afternoon with thunderstorms likely. Highs around 75. Winds out of the southeast, 8 to 15 miles an hour. Mainly cloudy tonight. Slight chance of thunderstorms. Lows dip down to about 61. Sunshine mixed with clouds at times, with fog and spots early tomorrow. Slight chance of thunderstorms. Highs level off around 85. I'm weatherology meteorologist Megan Mulford on West Point's 107.9 The Bull.
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8: With Livestock News, I'm Steve White. A confirmed case of New World screwworm brings reason for vigilance, but not panic. Dr. Russ Daly with South Dakota State Extension says it's important to note screwworm isn't a disease. It's the larval stage of a fly that targets living animals. And that fly has a limited range.
9: They can fly long enough, don't get me wrong, 6 to 8 miles, but it's certainly not something where a screwworm fly from Texas is going to fly up to Nebraska or South Dakota and cause a problem.
8: He says the concern is not the movement of this fly, but the movement of cattle across the country from pasture to feedlots and harvest.
9: We move animals very easily and very readily, and there's, at any given time, there's hundreds of thousands of cattle on the road. You know, it's not out of the realm of possibility that something could have been moved up from down in that area, and you don't even know that you moved it up here. So it's a reason for all of us to be vigilant, so not just looking at Texas and saying, well, that's a problem down there, because like you mentioned, of all the animal movement, everybody needs to kind of have this in the back of their minds.
8: Daly says there are injectable and topical treatments, but said the process can be fairly involved, so there are options, but it's still concerning.
9: it's not something that, you know, is going to wreck the whole cattle industry in one fell swoop, but it is going to be something that I think is going to be a nagging problem. It's going to be, just given the geography, South Texas is a pretty widespread area, so it's going to be tricky to get rid of it. So it's going to be something we're probably going to have to live with for a while.
8: Daly says it would not be a surprise for other cases to show up, and said it's also possible other cases have gone undetected, so producers should be mindful, especially if cattle moved in from southern states.
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13: Lows around 61 tonight under mainly cloudy skies with a slight chance of thunderstorms. Southeasterly winds 5 to 10 miles per hour. Slight chance for storms and foggy early tomorrow, highs around 85. Chance of thunderstorms tomorrow night, lows dip down to about 59. Mainly cloudy skies expected. I'm weatherology meteorologist Laura Lockwood on West Point's 107.9 The Bull.
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107.9 The Bow, playing you Nebraska's best country. From here in the Deers Ford Lincoln Studios, we have Pam Tillis on the way after this from Luke Bryan.

0: 107.9, the Bull Country's all-time hits from the Deers Ford Lincoln Studios. 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
10: Well, lows around 61. Tonight, under mainly cloudy skies, with a slight chance of thunderstorms. Southeasterly winds, 5 to 10 miles per hour. Slight chance for storms and foggy early tomorrow, highs around 85. Chance of thunderstorms tomorrow night, lows dip down to about 59. Mainly cloudy skies expected. I'm weatherology meteorologist Laura Lockwood on West Point's 107.9 The Bull.
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1: 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every vehicle act. A special election will be held next week for the vice chair and council position with the Winnebago Tribe of Nebraska. The recent resignations of the vice chair, Isaac Smith, and council member Lorelei DeCora created the open positions. That election Wednesday, June 10th, will fill both positions. The highest number of votes will go for the vice chair, the second highest for the council position. You can find out more online at WinnebagoTribe.com. When's the last time you had a dental checkup? The Elkhorn Logan Valley Public Health Department says the Midtown Health Center in Norfolk, Madison, and West Point is bringing the mobile dental clinic to West Point June 8th through the 11th, with additional dates in July and August. More details online at midtownhealthne.org. If you have a business within the city of Hooper, Nebraska, be aware there is a new face in city offices. Current city clerk Roseanne Meyer will retire this fall. She has served 19 years as the city clerk. You will be seeing Melinda Thisbe, who will replace Ms. Meyer and is being trained for that position. If some of your ancestors lived in Blair, you may want to see if there are unclaimed burial plots that were purchased by those ancestors and not used. The city of Blair is currently seeking living descendants, and if there are none, reclaim unused cemetery plots for resale. The city wants to help families establish legal ownership of those plots that they might still have rights to. If you think that there may be unused burial plots from earlier family members, contact the Blair City Clerk at 402-426-6694 or email cityclerk@blairne.gov. That's cityclerk@blairne.gov. The 66th annual Hoot Gibson Memorial Rodeo kicks off tomorrow in Tecama and runs Saturday as well. Rodeo action begins at 7 p.m. each night. Lisa Thompson, the treasurer of the Tri-County Saddle Club, says winners for the Queen and Princess contest will be announced Friday prior to the start of rodeo action.
2: We had a great turnout this year for our Queen and Princess competition with 3 Queens contestants and 8 Princess contestants, which is huge. They were tested on horsemanship, rodeo knowledge, speaking ability, as well as rodeo dress. And we got some great sponsors that sponsored some chaps and a trophy crown and trophy belt buckle, and they will be crowned on Friday before grand entry in a coronation.
1: There will also be full kitchen and beer garden as well. Those are the latest stories from the KTIC News Center.
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4: Bullseye Weather. Lows around 61 tonight under mainly cloudy skies with a slight chance of thunderstorms. Southeasterly winds 5 to 10 miles per hour. Slight chance for storms and foggy early tomorrow. Highs around 85. Chance of thunderstorms tomorrow night. Lows dip down to about 59. Mainly cloudy skies expected. I'm weatherology meteorologist Laura Lockwood on West Point's 107.9 The Bull.
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107.9 The Bull, giving you Nebraska's best country from here in the Deers Ford Lincoln Studios. 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

0: 107.9, the Bull Country's all-time hits like that one from the Deers Ford Lincoln Studios. You don't have to chase repairs after hail. Deers Ford will go to you. Every weekday morning from 6 to 10, Doug Anderson hosts the Morning Stampede. And each one of those mornings at 10 till 8, he briefly pauses all of the great country hits he plays for us every morning so that you have a chance to try to win some money tomorrow morning at 10 till 8. The Creative Expressions initial response jackpot will be up to $53.95. We have country from Garth Brooks and Matty and Tate playing for you next here on 107.9 The Bull.
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7: Lows around 61 tonight under mainly cloudy skies with a slight chance of thunderstorms. Southeasterly winds 5 to 10 miles per hour. Slight chance for storms and foggy early tomorrow, highs around 85. Chance of thunderstorms tomorrow night, lows dip down to about 59. Mainly cloudy skies expected. I'm weatherology meteorologist Laura Lockwood on West Point's 107.9 The Bull.
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1: I'm Alex Makovica, back with you on the Rural Radio Network for your closing livestock reports. Feeder cattle futures trading limit higher to close August up 1075 at 353.37 in June. Live cattle up 255 at 249.17. June lean hogs down 75 cents at 95.30. Lean hog futures closing lower for the day. In cash cattle country, a light trade developing earlier in the day in Texas at 256 to 256.50. That is steady to 50 cents higher than yesterday's scattered trade, but 50 cents to a dollar lower than last week's weighted averages. A lighter trade taking place in Kansas as well at 256. That's a dollar lower than last week's weighted average. A few bids renewed in parts of Nebraska but have been passed. This afternoon's business slowed, and it looks like a bulk of the cattle sales have been essentially completed. Scattered deals here and there is not out of the question, though. Today's slaughter totaling 108,000 head. That is 2,000 less than last week and 12,000 below a year ago. Yesterday's kill was revised down to 106,000 head. Box beef cutouts in the afternoon print. Choice down 320 at 392.66. 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National Daily Pork Report this afternoon, all on 222 loads. Carcass down 38 cents at 98.13. Loins down 186 at $92. Ribs down 115 at 174. Hams down 29 cents at 86 and a dime. And bellies up 438 at 119.68. Finally, the Daily Direct Afternoon Hog Report. 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Iowa, Minnesota, 96.11. Western Corn Belt, 96.03. That's a look at your closing livestock report here on the Rural Radio Network. Orchards, greenhouses, you pick fields and farmers markets. 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Specialty crops are a vital part of Nebraska agriculture. 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
2: It is time for this week's update from Kelp Seed and Fertilizer in West Point. Let's visit with Rick Ginther. Rick, we've had a little bit of rain. We've had a little bit of heat. What are the things that we should be doing now with this young crop?
3: Well, now that we've had the rain and the heat, is a good chance. Evaluate if you're happy with your stands. And if you are, then we need to look and see if you're happy with the color and if we need to get some fertilizer out there. Another thing is check your weed height. The weeds are going to be coming just like the crop's going to be growing. We really want to stay on top of those weeds.
2: What about, what should we be doing with our lawns here as we get into the month of June?
3: With the rains, the lawns look really, really good right now. Just a reminder that if you have not put your crabgrass control on, we need to get that on immediately. And then the other thing is grubs are going to start moving in. Now's the time to get your grub control on too.
2: All right, very good. So a few different things here. If folks want to follow up more information on any of this, how can they get that?
3: By giving us a call at 402-372-5588.
2: Again, Rick Ginther, Kelp Seed and Fertilizer in West Point with this week's update.
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7: Lows around 61 tonight under mainly cloudy skies with a slight chance of thunderstorms. Southeasterly winds 5 to 10 miles per hour. Slight chance for storms and foggy early tomorrow, highs around 85. Chance of thunderstorms tomorrow night, lows dip down to about 59. Mainly cloudy skies expected. I'm weatherology meteorologist Laura Lockwood on West Point's 107.9 The Bull.
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12: Lows around 61 tonight under mainly cloudy skies with a slight chance of thunderstorms. Southeasterly winds 5 to 10 miles per hour. Slight chance for storms and foggy early tomorrow, highs around 85. Chance of thunderstorms tomorrow night, lows dip down to about 59. Mainly cloudy skies expected. I'm weatherology meteorologist Laura Lockwood on West Point's 107.9 The Bull.
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